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Weather's looking good for the weekend. 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That is Summer on the Coast. Here's the new one from Noah Kahan.

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3: Skies will be clearing tonight, and it's turning much more comfortable as the humidity drops. Temperatures by morning actually dropping into the upper 50s. Mostly sunny on Thursday and a really nice day with low humidity, highs in the mid to upper 70s. Clear and comfy Thursday night, we drop to about 50. And then for Friday, mostly sunny skies, still low humidity, highs around 80. And over the weekend, both days looking at a mix of sun and clouds, temps around 80. I'm News Center Maine meteorologist Ryan Breton for Coast 93.1.
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Coast 93.1, home of the Blake Show with Kelly and Todd, and always hooking you up with the best new music. You heard this one yet? The new one from Benson Boone. This is The Time of My Life on Coast 93.1.

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0: The Blake Show with Kelly and Todd on Coast 93.1. If you missed just a minute, you may have missed this.
1: Oh, this is funny. So they keep getting invited over the neighbor's pool. She's a single woman, and she's convinced that the only reason they get invited is so the single neighbor can check out her boyfriend in a bathing suit. I will say that in Maine, if you find someone with a pool,
2: yeah,
1: that's a nice little connection to have. Yeah, you don't want to mess that one up.
2: It's like finding a friend with a boat or finding a friend with a
3: ski condo.
2: Condo. Like, it's like, score.
1: Right. Yeah. That's the trifecta in Maine.
2: Yeah.
1: If you have a friend who has a pool, yeah, a boat, and a ski condo,
2: don't lose that friend.
1: You let them walk all over you.
3: Yeah. If they invite your boyfriend over,
1: you give them your boyfriend. Him.
2: Yeah,
1: okay?
2: Have your way with him.
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15: Coast 93.1, who needs a weather app when you've got the latest local forecast from News Center Maine?
16: Skies will be clearing tonight, and it's turning much more comfortable as the humidity drops. Temperatures by morning actually dropping into the upper 50s. Mostly sunny on Thursday and a really nice day with low humidity, highs in the mid to upper 70s. Clear and comfy Thursday night, we drop to about 50. And then for Friday, mostly sunny skies, still low humidity, highs around 80. And over the weekend, both days looking at a mix of sun and clouds, temps around 80. I'm News Center Maine meteorologist Ryan Breton for Coast 93.1.
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Coast 93.1. Hey, it's Steelzy. There's this website has a list of five nostalgic smells that every video store had in the 90s. It includes overheated plastic. And remember the smell of stale, buttery popcorn when you were at Blockbuster? Ah, good times. Good times.

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0: 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And I'm glad I attended.
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6: When you've got the latest local forecast from News Center Maine.
7: Skies will be clearing tonight, and it's turning much more comfortable as the humidity drops. Temperatures by morning actually dropping into the upper 50s. Mostly sunny on Thursday and a really nice day with low humidity, highs in the mid to upper 70s. Clear and comfy Thursday night, we drop to about 50. And then for Friday, mostly sunny skies, still low humidity, highs around 80. And over the weekend, both days looking at a mix of sun and clouds, temps around 80. I'm News Center Maine meteorologist Ryan Breton for Coast 93.1.
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0: fun. We're going to pick out a couple more songs and figure out what to talk about. Sit tight. Don't go. It's Maine's Coast.
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0: Late Show with Kelly and Todd on Coast 93.1. If you missed just a minute, you may have missed this.
1: Oh, this is funny. So they keep getting invited over the neighbor's pool. She's a single woman, and she's convinced that the only reason they get invited is so the single neighbor can check out her boyfriend in a bathing suit. I will say that in Maine, if you find someone with a pool,
2: yeah,
1: that's a nice little connection to have. Yeah, you don't want to mess that one up.
2: It's like finding a friend with a boat or finding a friend with a
3: ski condo.
2: Condo. Like, it's like, score.
1: Right.
2: Yeah.
1: That's the trifecta in Maine.
2: Yeah.
1: If you have a friend who has a pool, a boat, and a ski condo,
2: that's a good friend.
1: You let them walk all over you.
3: If they invite your boyfriend over,
1: you give them your boyfriend.
2: Yeah, okay. Have your way with him.

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2: Skies will be clearing tonight, and it's turning much more comfortable as the humidity drops. Temperatures by morning actually dropping into the upper 50s. Mostly sunny on Thursday and a really nice day with low humidity, highs in the mid to upper 70s. Clear and comfy Thursday night, we drop to about 50. And then for Friday, mostly sunny skies, still low humidity, highs around 80. And over the weekend, both days looking at a mix of sun and clouds, temps around 80. I'm News Center Maine meteorologist Ryan Breton for Coast 93.1.
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I was thinking about the fans. We were underground, loading merch in that 12-passenger van. In a small club in Minnesota, and the snow outside of First Ave. I just wanted my name and a star.

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0: 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If you missed just a minute, you may have missed this.
1: Oh, this is funny. So they keep getting invited over the neighbor's pool. She's a single woman, and she's convinced that the only reason they get invited is so the single neighbor can check out her boyfriend in a bathing suit. I will say that in Maine, if you find someone with a pool,
2: yeah,
1: that's a nice little connection to have. Yeah, you don't want to mess that one up.
2: It's like finding a friend with a boat or finding a friend with a
3: ski condo.
2: Condo. Like, it's like, score.
1: Right.
2: Yeah.
1: That's the trifecta in Maine.
2: Yeah.
1: If you have a friend who has a pool, a boat, and a ski condo,
3: don't lose that friend.
1: You let them walk all over you.
3: If they invite your boyfriend over,
1: you give them your boyfriend.
2: Yeah, okay? Have your way with him.
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0: Late Show with Kelly and Todd on Coast 93.1. If you missed just a minute, you may have missed this.
1: Oh, this is funny. So they keep getting invited over the neighbor's pool. She's a single woman, and she's convinced that the only reason they get invited is so the single neighbor can check out her boyfriend in a bathing suit. I will say that in Maine, if you find someone with a pool,
2: yeah,
1: that's a nice little connection to have. Yeah, you don't want to mess that one up.
2: It's like finding a friend with a boat or finding a friend with a
3: ski condo.
2: Condo. Like, it's like, score.
1: Right.
2: Yeah.
1: That's the trifecta in Maine.
2: Yeah.
1: If you have a friend who has a pool, a boat, and a ski condo,
3: don't lose that friend.
1: You let them walk all over you.
3: Yeah. If they invite your boyfriend over,
1: you give them your boyfriend.
2: Yeah,
1: okay?
2: Have your way with him.
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1: Blake Show, Coast 93.1. Kelly's going to go tend the fields after this.
0: Yes, sir. I'm gonna go milk the cow.
1: She's got her overalls on today.
0: Yeah. Well,
1: I like it though. It's a cute look.
0: Well, you know, the fall's coming.
1: It's true. And when it's fall, I get my overalls. I don't think I could pull those off. I know it's a cute look. I don't know. I don't think
0: overalls are coming back.
1: They are. Yeah.
0: They are coming back, and I decided to go all in.
1: Oh,
0: I was like, I'm going to get a pair. And then I got these and I got a second pair.
1: You should unbutton one of them. Remember that trend?
0: LL Cool J.
1: Was it LL Cool J?
0: Yeah.
1: Who did that?
0: And then roll up one leg.
1: Yeah.
0: I should have just walked around and see if anyone says anything.
1: Yeah.
0: Just be like, what?
1: Just do it. And be like,
0: what's up?
1: What's with that look, Kel?
0: What look?
1: What do you mean?
0: What are you talking about? Every time I go to the bathroom, though, I take one out and I think about that. Be like, should I just like leave it? Going to the bathroom is a whole situation with overalls.
1: Right.
0: I have a lot going on. I'm going to clue everyone in what's going on when I go to the bathroom. Listen up. So
1: okay.
0: I have to take one overall off, and I'm wearing a
1: bodysuit.
0: Yep.
1: Oh, you are?
0: Yes, I am.
1: How did I forget that?
0: It's two claps and a point. That's all I had to do for him to figure out I was wearing a bodysuit.
1: So, does it snap underneath?
0: Yes, it snaps at the hoo-ha.
1: Like a baby onesie.
0: Yes, it does. And so I only have
1: so that's easy. So you don't have to strip out of that.
0: No, I just rip it to the side. I don't even snap it. I rip it to the side and so I can pee. And so I only have like a minute to go
1: really
0: to the bathroom.
1: Really painting the picture for us.
0: I really am. I'm sorry. But I only have a minute to go to the bathroom here.
1: Are these things on? Are we still on the radio?
0: Listen, it's a whole apparatus. And so I'm like, oh my God, if anything gets stuck,
1: anything gets stuck.
0: Well, if it's like I have to button myself, I have a lot of buttons to things to
1: get
0: done.
1: It's a longer bathroom trip than, than usual.
0: Than normal. And it's timed here.
1: Yeah.
0: Yeah. So I'm like, how long is this song?
1: Yeah.
0: 2.5 minutes? Let's go.
1: The visual I'm getting is when in Mrs. Doubtfire, when he has to change in the restaurant bathroom.
0: Yes. That's what it's like.
1: Every time. He's just zipping up back there and doing this. And
0: I'm like, oh my God.
1: You know, okay. So this is a dumb question. Mm. Do you think there's ever overalls for guys that have a fly?
0: Oh, or just maybe there's no fly. It's just a lot. The fabric overlaps enough so you can just stick your stuff out.
1: Yeah, like boxers.
0: Yeah, it's just overlapping fabric.
1: That would look kind of, it would draw a lot of attention to that area. You know, when you're just wearing the overalls.
0: You got to wear overalls shirtless.
1: Oh.
0: Yeah, that's
1: imagine if I walked in here to work shirtless with overalls on.
0: Do it. Yeah. That's a look.
1: And my little white sneakers, too.
0: Yes, of course, you have to wear your white sneakers.
1: Yeah.
0: Yeah.
1: Oh, boy. Yeah, I don't now, especially now that you said all that to pee, you know, that's one of the perks of being a guy is it takes just takes a second to whip it out, you know.
0: Well, then you would be completely naked at the
1: stall.
0: Because there's nothing to hold them up. They just go whoop.
1: Well, I would still wear underwear.
0: Oh, right.
1: I probably wouldn't use the urinal. Actually, come to think of it.
0: Yeah.
1: That would be weird.
0: Yes.
1: I'd be like, look like a little kid peeing with my pants and my ankles.
0: You would be super weird. Yeah.
1: Can you imagine if the manager walks in while I'm just sitting there with my butt hanging out?
0: What? I'm wearing overalls today.
1: It's just these overalls.
0: I'm telling you, it's a whole situation.
1: I have to use a stall, yeah.
0: It's a big production just to...
1: And you can't, you know, the more I think about it, that's a dumb question about about having a fly on overalls. Because, you know, there would be the chance of things escaping. You know what I mean? If you're not... I mean, I guess if you're wearing underwear, you're fine. But if you choose not to, then, I mean, the cucumber could leave the salad.
0: Oh, very easily.
1: You know.
0: Yeah. Yeah.
1: Very easily. So, anyway. This is a good talk.
0: Yeah. So now that everyone knows what happens when I go to the bathroom.
1: Yeah. Well, there you go. Really, really painted that picture.
0: I did.
1: Who needs snaps when you can just rip it to the side, you know?
0: Shoom.
1: Yeah.
0: It's like when you wear a bathing suit. Pow.
1: There you go.
0: Yep.
1: Oh, is that what you do?
0: Oh, yes.
1: Oh, that makes sense.
0: Oh, yeah. You just move it over.
1: Okay.
0: Yep.
1: Things that I've never thought about.
0: Yeah. Easy peasy.
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0: All right, this is a great...
1: What do you got? What do you got?
0: This is a great message. It's one of those, am I the jerk questions.
2: Oh, okay.
0: Okay, yeah. Or better phrased, who ruined the family vacation?
2: Oh.
0: Okay?
2: Oh, man.
0: By the way, you're on The Blake Show with Kelly and Todd. So here's what it says. I saved for months. This is a woman in her 30s, husband, two kids, along with the parents and the brother, her brother and his wife.
2: Good God.
0: Okay, so it's a week-long trip up in the mountains. I booked the place. I paid for most of the costs. I even planned all the activities. No one stopped complaining. My mom said the place was too rustic. My brother complained about there being no nightlife. My dad griped about the food options, and my husband sulked because there wasn't good Wi-Fi. I spent a whole trip driving people around, cooking, cleaning, and trying to make everyone happy. Mm-hmm. On the third day, after my sister-in-law made a snide remark about how I wasted money on the wrong place, I snapped. Called a family meeting, told everyone I was done, and canceled the rest of the planned activities. I said, if you want to do stuff, you figure it out. Now everyone is saying I ruined the trip and made it miserable.
1: This is insane.
2: This is amazing.
0: But I feel like they ruined it long before I pulled the plug.
2: Yeah.
0: So come on. Who ruined the family vacation?
2: That's amazing.
0: Oh, man.
2: Family vacations.
0: Okay. You know what ruined the family vacation? Going on a family vacation.
2: Going on a family vacation. In the mountains.
0: Yeah, I just kidding. No matter what.
2: No matter, yeah.
0: This, and you got a lot of different people there. You got different ages.
2: God.
0: You got siblings.
2: You know what, though? Like, in 10, 15 years, you're going to look back on this vacation, and you're all going to crack up.
0: Oh, I think even in a year.
2: Yeah.
0: It's going to take a year.
2: This is going to be when you laugh and be like, oh, my God, remember when you complained
0: remember
2: about this?
0: Pissed you got at
2: and
0: us?
2: You got pissed, and, like, it's going to be like... You're going to look back and like it's going to be hysterical, like,
1: right.
2: You know, and be like, and remember when you left and this and like, I don't know, like.
0: Because here's the thing. I want to take her side because she put a lot of the work in and wasn't appreciated.
2: Right.
0: And not being appreciated sucks.
2: Yep.
0: You know,
2: yep.
0: It's just one of the. That said, she may have had some expectations.
2: Yeah.
0: That only could have let her down.
2: Yeah.
0: You know what I mean?
2: Yeah.
0: Like, how well do you know your family? Did you think everything was going to go swimmingly?
2: Yeah.
0: You know, and you have this idea in your head that you've concocted.
2: Yeah.
0: And the only thing that can happen now is for it not to go the way that you want it to.
2: Right.
0: And then when you're not being thanked or there's a negative comment about the place, they didn't really like it. Okay.
1: Mm-hmm.
2: Yep.
0: You know, you start to take it personally.
2: Yep. I think that's the thing with family vacations. It can't fall on one person.
0: Right.
2: It has to be all hands on deck. Like, it has to be like everyone plans something.
0: This sounds a little like it could have been Kelly.
1: You know what?
0: Because remember when we went to Moosehead?
1: Moosehead.
0: And Kelly was. Kelly was like, I'm going to plan the meals. I'm going to do this.
1: Right.
0: You know?
2: Yeah. I mean,
1: yes.
0: Now, granted, that was
1: amazing.
0: A great trip. It was.
1: You were amazing.
0: Right.
1: But you put so much pressure on yourself,
2: yeah,
1: to do all that and impress and accommodate, and you were so impressive and so accommodating. But that must have been so stressful for you. And then it was like, okay, we better. Like, I felt like I had to eat everything, and I wanted
0: you feel
1: to
0: like that anyway.
1: Yeah. I do. I usually do.
0: 1 a.m. Todd's over the the pasta salad going, I think I can finish this.
1: But your food was so darn good.
0: I can pack this thing in. Yeah.
1: But I also didn't want you to be disappointed like that there were a lot of leftovers, too. Like I felt like I had to consume.
2: Yeah. No, I realized that about myself, that I do put too much pressure on myself to like make sure that everyone's happy. And I'm learning that as I get older.
1: Yeah.
2: That, you know what? I don't care anymore.
1: Like, sure.
0: Right.
2: Like, and the more comfortable I get with people and the more that I like... the closer I get, I'm sort of like, I love you.
1: Perfect example is when we went to Coldplay, you were going to make sandwiches and make another spread. And I was like, look, why don't I just order sandwiches? We'll pick them up on the way out of town. And you were like, no, it's so easy. And then the next morning you were like, yeah, let's do that.
2: Yeah. Yeah.
1: So we picked up sandwiches and it was way easier.
2: I did. I said, no, I'm not going to do it. Like, and yeah, and I'm starting to be like, no, everyone can do their own thing.
1: Exactly.
2: And
0: or give assignments.
2: Yes.
0: Say you do this, you know, and then it. That way it's not all on, you got to go, Todd.
2: Yeah. But it's exactly like what you said. She puts and it's about communication.
0: Right.
2: Like she has too much expectations of what everyone should do.
0: Yeah.
2: And what everyone, yes.
0: I think if you're going to have a family vacation, you kind of almost need to like send out a survey. Like, what is it that you want to do?
2: Yeah.
0: Like, what are you looking for to get, like at the end of the week, what are you going to say? I really want to make sure I did this and I really don't want to do this.
2: Yeah.
0: Like it's really like that simple. I not that I'm a family vacation expert. We've never really done a big thing like that.
2: Yeah.
0: Because it's too complicated. It's too hard to wrangle everybody, you know?
2: Yep.
0: But I think you do need to like say what is important to you about this week.
2: Yep.
0: And what do you really not want to do?
2: Yeah.
0: Like I know that when we were going to Moosehead, Kelly is not going to do the hike.
2: Yeah.
0: You know?
2: Right.
0: So,
2: but now moving forward, you know that I don't want to do it, but I'll still go.
0: Right.
2: But like,
0: as long as there are Trulies on the boat.
2: Exactly.
0: Right.
2: Right.
0: Yeah.
2: Yeah.
0: You guys go on your hike. I'll be right here minding the boat.
2: Yes. Yeah. But no, I think that's right.
0: You know, you got to.
2: Because it's everyone's vacation.
0: And not that it's her fault. I don't want to sound like I'm putting it on her. Because it sounds like some of the people in the family are kind of jerks too. Like,
2: totally.
0: They need to like be nicer. And express gratitude.
2: It's all sides.
0: You know what ruined the family vacation?
2: Everyone.
0: It being a family vacation.
2: Yeah. I think they all ruined it.
0: Yeah.
2: But I also agree that they're all going to look back and laugh about it.
0: Yes.
2: Yeah.
0: And maybe save this little segment.
2: Yeah.
0: As the cherry on top.
2: Yeah.
0: Of that crap cake.
2: Total crap cake. Total crap cake.
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1: Hey, good morning. 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
2: Thunderstorms are gone for the next several days, and we have some beautiful weather working in. Mostly sunny today, very comfortable. Highs between 75 and 80. Clear, comfy tonight with cool temperatures in the 50s. Sunny and pleasant tomorrow, near 80 degrees. Saturday, near 80, mainly sunny, and still looking good on Sunday.
1: 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Beautiful stretch of weather, so hope you get a chance to enjoy it. Coming up in just a couple minutes, thank you for being a part of the 5 o'clock club, and we'll tackle this topic. She walked in on her boss. How should she handle it? And it's not so much that he was doing something inappropriate, more so just weird. Next.
3: 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Come on! It's the Blake Show on Coast 93.1. Keep it here, and Alyssa will keep your company at work. Then Tarsetti's got you for the trek home and Steelsy after 7. 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

0: I love a message that we get that starts with, so I walked in on my boss.
1: Oh, okay.
0: Yeah. So, hi, good morning. It's The Blake Show with Kelly and Todd on Coast 93.1. It says, hey, Blake, Kelly and Todd. Okay, I need to tell you what happened at work. I came in early and accidentally walked in on my boss, shirtless, blow-drying his armpits with the office hand dryer.
1: Oh, my God.
0: He acted like it was totally normal. I haven't been able to look him in the eye since. Would you say something or just pretend it never happened? So, I don't actually know if this is a man or a woman. I kind of assumed it was a woman, but now I just realized I'm not sure. Yeah, I don't know. Yeah, I don't know. Would you say something?
1: It really depends on the boss. Like,
0: yeah,
1: how the boss is. Like, I've had some great bosses. I've had some not.
0: I mean, the guy's like drying off his armpits with his shirt off and wasn't like, oh, I'm sorry. Like, just acted like it was totally normal. Imagine that.
1: Oh.
0: Like, you're like, oh, I'm just airing out over here.
1: Right.
0: you know?
1: Yeah. So that tells me what kind of guy the boss is.
0: He sounds kind of goofy.
1: Or
0: awkward.
1: Or awkward.
0: It
1: or
0: could
1: like,
0: go either like doesn't know what's socially acceptable.
1: Yeah.
0: Someone texted, hey, look, you got to do what you got to do when it comes to pit stains.
1: Well, that's
0: so
1: true.
0: So maybe he got to work after working out or it was one of those hot days.
1: Yeah.
0: And was just, yeah, yep. I don't know. Oh, my God. Someone texted, I don't know. That sounds kind of hot. What does he look like?
1: Well, I didn't even think about that part.
0: Yes, that's true. I guess if he's attractive, it would kind of be like, oh, hello, boss.
1: Yeah, oh.
0: Yeah.
1: Right.
0: I'll start getting early to work more often.
1: Yeah. Yeah, true. There's the other angle.
0: Well, let me ask this. Who'd you walk in on at work, and what were they doing?
1: Oh, man, good one.
0: Right?
1: Yeah.
0: Who'd you walk in on at work, and what were they doing?
1: Oh.
0: And again, if you text, it's anonymous. Or send a talkback message. If you don't mind using your voice on the Coast 93.1 app. Oh, this is weird. Someone texted, my boss exercises in front of me every day at the end of the day.
1: What?
0: We are in a one level, one large room, and at one end is exercise equipment, and my desk is at the other end. First day, I heard grunting noises. I looked up, and there he is, the stepper, the rower. Then he just grabbed a towel, said, have a good night, and left.
1: So awkward.
0: I didn't mind watching. I love it.
1: Well, all right then.
0: That's amazing.
1: Maybe it's not awkward.
0: Another text says, working as a firefighter, I can't even begin to tell you all the things I've walked in on at the firehouse. Well, can you tell us one thing?
1: Like something.
0: Oh, come on.
1: You can begin. You can begin to say it.
0: Right.
1: Yeah. Start now. Yeah,
0: begin to tell now. Start with the first thing.
1: Yes.
0: We'll tell you when to stop.
1: Yeah, exactly.
0: Someone texted, oh, this is old school. I walked in on an older male coworker reading a women's erotica book behind his newspaper in his office. So he was doing that thing where he's holding the newspaper. But that's so old school.
1: What's happening?
0: That's like from cartoons.
1: I know.
0: People did that in real life.
1: And then they drop it. Whoop.
0: Yep. Another text says, I work in a veterinary medicine, and I saw a coworker cleaning out their ears with the Q-tips that we use for the dogs.
1: Ooh. Oh.
0: Aren't those like big Q-tips? Deeper your ear canals.
1: Hey, sometimes you got to scratch an itch.
0: I guess so.
1: You know, and you got to get in there.
0: Oh, wow. Ooh, someone texted. I love these confessions. I was having an affair with my boss.
1: Whoa!
0: And someone almost walked in on us in a compromising position.
1: Jeez.
0: Wow.
1: Wow, you just throw it out there about yourself, didn't you?
0: Yeah.
1: Wow, look at you, you risk taker.
0: Oh, someone texted, I walked in on someone in the bathroom because they didn't lock the door, which is awkward because it was also, I discovered later, a new employee on their first day.
1: Oh, that's a bad first day.
0: That's so awkward.
1: That's a bad first day.
0: You know what's...
1: I hate that.
0: The thing about that is walking in on someone in the bathroom is as awkward for the person who walks in as it is for the person who got walked in on.
1: Yeah, it happened to me at a kid's play and the kid and the father walked in. I didn't want to go back out.
0: Oh,
1: I didn't want to go back out. I was like, oh, God.
0: Yeah.
1: Yeah.
0: So you were in the bathroom.
1: Yes,
0: and
1: it was me.
0: Didn't lock.
1: I was like one of the judges at the play. And I was like, oh, God. Yeah, just leave me in here. Yeah, I'm never walking out.
0: Yeah,
1: never doing it.
0: I told you that time I did it at the taco place. Yes. I got all the way in the bathroom. Yes. Like I could have helped him shake it. It was so awkward. Oh, it was so awkward. Sure, need any help there?
1: I'm sure, he's thinking, get out.
0: Yeah, I'll just flush for you. Well, because I didn't realize he was in there until I was all the way in. Oh, it was so bad. I mean, he was standing up and
1: so bad.
0: Yeah.
1: Oh man.
0: And then he said, lock's broken. Yeah. And it wasn't. Yeah. It wasn't even broken.
1: You're a liar.
0: I wanted to go find him after and
1: you
0: be
1: creep.
0: Like, no, it was not broken.
1: You
0: first
1: did this
0: of
1: on
0: all.
1: Purpose yeah. to me.
0: But did you like it?
1: You've ruined me, sir.
0: Oh, someone texted, I once had my freight elevator recalled from the basement at a retail store, and my coworkers were having some relations
1: wow.
0: in the freight elevator.
1: Well, it's a big one.
0: Wow.
1: That makes sense. They would like some room.
0: Yep. Okay, here's one, the firefighter. I walked in on one of the guys trying on another firefighter's underwear because he wanted to switch from boxers to briefs, but wanted to know what they felt like before committing.
1: I appreciate that.
0: And I have to say, that is either a really good excuse.
1: Yeah.
0: Or it's real.
1: Yep.
0: Wow, there are a lot of these. Someone texted, my cousin manages a grocery store and had to fire an employee because the employee was enjoying their own company
1: oh.
0: in the fish department.
1: Oh, come on.
0: Yeah.
1: Thank God I don't
0: yeah.
1: shop at that department.
2: Fishy, fishy.
0: It's

0: Good morning. Thanks for being a part of the 5 o'clock club today. You just made it in. 12 minutes to go as we kick your Thursday off. Friday Eve, and we've got good news for the weekend. And by the way, speaking of the weekend, remember that every weekend we play a bunch of fun summer songs. We call it Summer on the Coast. 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We throw a bunch of fun summer songs in the mix, you know, throwbacks and just like, you know, fun, positive tunes. 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
1: Thunderstorms are gone for the next several days, and we have some beautiful weather working in. Mostly sunny today, very comfortable, highs between 75 and 80. Clear, comfy tonight with cool temperatures in the 50s. Sunny and pleasant tomorrow, near 80 degrees. Saturday, near 80, mainly sunny, and still looking good on Sunday.
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3: 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If you missed just a minute, you may have missed this.
0: Oh, this is funny. So they keep getting invited over the neighbor's pool. She's a single woman, and she's convinced that the only reason they get invited is so the single neighbor can check out her boyfriend in a bathing suit. I will say that in Maine, if you find someone with a pool,
4: yeah,
0: that's a nice little connection to have. Yeah, you don't want to mess that one up.
4: It's like finding a friend with a boat or finding a friend with a
5: ski condo.
4: Condo. Like, it's like, score.
0: Right. Yeah. That's the trifecta in Maine.
4: Yeah.
0: If you have a friend who has a pool, a boat, and a ski condo,
4: that's a good friend.
0: You let them walk all over you.
5: Yeah. If they invite your boyfriend over,
0: you give them your boyfriend.
4: Yeah, okay? Have your way with him.
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0: 93.1, The Blake Show with Kelly and Todd. So around this time tomorrow, we do the blown off replay where you have a great first date and then you get ghosted or blown off. That is brand new coming up this morning around 7:05. But in case you can't catch it then, I know, you know, everyone's got their schedules. We replay that at this time tomorrow. Right now, your buzz stories.
1: 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Here's what Nane's going to be buzzing about today.
0: All right, what's the buzz? What's happening? What are we buzzing about today? Forecast-wise, we got a great day ahead and a great stretch of weather through the weekend. Todd's got sunny skies and pleasant temps, and any of those storms are out of our hair for a little bit. So enjoy this nice stretch of weather. Nice weekend headed our way. Here's what else we're talking about this morning. One person was injured in Bridgeton after a large house fire and explosion. This was off Beaver Pond. Several surrounding departments were called in to bring the fire under control. The condition of the injured person is not known at this moment, and the state fire marshal will investigate the cause of the fire. The U.S. launched more strikes on Iran overnight. President Trump said the U.S. will, quote, bomb and destroy a bridge or power plant every time Iran targets a ship in the Strait of Hormuz, though targeting civilian infrastructure may constitute a war crime. Meanwhile, in the Red Sea, two Saudi oil tankers were attacked as Yemen's Iran-backed Houthi rebels threatened to open a new front on the war that could also impact fuel and other prices around the world, of course, including right here in Maine. Republicans in Congress are trying to rally around a $95 billion budget proposal that includes funding for the Iran war. It also includes $12 billion for farmers who have been hurt by Trump's tariffs and funding for controversial election legislation called the SAVE Act. Trump is pushing for Republicans to kill the filibuster, which means they could jam the spending and the bills through without any support from Democrats. All this is because there is the risk of another government shutdown, which would obviously be bad right before the midterm elections. A big splash into hurricane and tropical storm season with Bertha, aptly named. She slammed into Louisiana this morning. Tropical storm making landfall, moving towards Texas. Wind and storm surges are the biggest threats. There's a report here in Maine that Maine State Police suspended a state trooper for punching a woman in the face who was already handcuffed. The Maine Monitor reports this was during an arrest last fall. Maine State Police have investigated 33 complaints about use of force in a 10-year stretch. Didn't rule any were excessive. There's been no comment from them on this case. In North Yarmouth, an LGBTQ pride flag has been taken down from the community center. The select board voted to remove the flag, which was put up in June for Pride Month. Some had complained over religious beliefs. Pineland Farms Dairy Company is being bought by a company in New Jersey. Tropical Cheese Industries is the name of this company. They say they plan to make the Bangor factory the second core cheese manufacturing location in their company. Pineland Farms team will stay in place. No immediate changes to operations. They are the biggest cheese producer in Maine and have been in Bangor for about 10 years. And while we're on the topic of dairy, happy National Vanilla Ice Cream Day. Hopefully you get a chance to celebrate. And by the way, not to be left out, it's also National Gorgeous Grandma Day. And aren't they all? We'll pause and come back with the most attractive American accent. So we've talked about like foreign accents that are sexy. What about the sexiest American accent? And how does New England measure up? That's next on The Blake Show. For

0: I know exactly how this segment is going to go. If I look into my crystal ball, it's going to be us imitating accents poorly.
1: Okay.
0: It's Coast 93.1, The Blake Show with Kelly and Todd. The question is, what is the most attractive American accent?
1: Ooh.
0: Okay.
1: Okay.
0: Most attractive American accent is?
1: Boston accent.
0: Boston was number seven.
1: Number seven?
0: Maine actually beat Boston at number five.
1: Baloney. Wow.
0: And although I would bet most people can't tell the difference between Maine and Boston.
1: Oh, really?
0: Most people.
1: Oh, most people. Okay,
0: The rest of the country.
1: Sure,
0: like,
1: sure.
0: Who aren't from New England.
1: Yes, yes, yes.
0: You know what I mean? They think of it all as the same kind of thing.
1: Yep, yep, yep.
0: So I was surprised that those were separate on the thing. Because when you think about it.
1: I get to think big picture. Yep.
0: We also think of Southern accents as being pretty much all the same.
1: Yep.
0: And they're not.
1: Yep.
0: They're not. Like the Florida accent.

0: apparently beat us at number 4. What? Yep. The Come Mississippi on. Accent at number 3.
1: Oh, wow. Okay.
0: The Long Island accent.
1: Long Island. Okay.
0: At number 2.
1: Okay.
0: Second most attractive in the country? Really?
1: So is New York number 1?
0: No. Cajun.
1: Oh.
0: So I guess that's Louisiana.
1: Yeah, Louisiana. Okay. Harvey Mumbly. Harvey. No. Connick Jr. Harry.
0: Oh, Harry Connick Jr. Yeah.
1: He's New Orleans. Yeah, he does have a hot accent. I think it makes him way more hotter is his accent.
0: 79 Coast, if you want to chime in here. And tell us if there's one that we haven't mentioned.
1: Yep.
0: Yeah, it's funny. New York didn't even make... Well, Staten Island was number 9, but I don't really think of... I think of New York, like, get a coffee.
1: Yeah.
0: You know, coffee and a bagel.
1: Yeah, coffee.
0: Hop in a cab.
1: Yeah, right.
0: Right?
1: Yeah.
0: Take a cab, take the subway.
1: Yeah.
0: I just have to talk like a gangster.
1: Exactly.
0: And I don't know why I can't do it loudly.
1: I'm gonna... Well, you can't... Right, exactly. I agree with you. You can't do it. You can't do it loudly.
0: What are you doing with that mouth over there?
1: Well, that's the only
0: way. Why is only one side of your mouth working?
1: I didn't realize only one side of my mouth works either when I do it. But I'm with you.
0: Uh huh.
1: Maybe that's the only way that you get me to be quiet.
0: Who do you sound like right now?
1: Is to have me be quiet.
0: Yeah. I can't think of it. You sound like someone, or you remind me of someone. I can't figure out who it is.
1: You and I, we're a couple of thespians. We're actors.
0: What is the Florida accent? What does that sound like? I cannot think of...
1: My cousin...
0: I think of, like, Florida, but that's not really the Florida accent. That's like what... That's like people from New York who live in Florida. Florida.
1: Yeah.
0: Oh, yeah, we go down to Florida.
1: I know. It's funny. They do have an accent because my cousin, my family lives down there now, and I was talking to him a couple months ago. They definitely do have an accent.
0: It says a couple of people said, come on, how about the Minnesota accent?
1: Oh, Minnesota. Oh, yeah. Oh, for sure. I mean, yeah. I don't know if it's attractive, but it's endearing.
0: Yes.
1: For sure endearing.
0: Yes. Like, I don't find it hot.
1: No.
0: But I find it lovable.
1: Lovable. Like, yes. I could listen to it nonstop.
0: How about Chicago?
1: I lost it for a second. We were so down the tunnel. Man.
0: Of all the words to say in a Chicago accent, I don't know why you chose what.
1: I ain't right. Man.
0: Yeah. How do Chicago people say what?
1: Chicago.
0: It's always going to be my favorite clip.
1: Oh, man, Chicago.
0: Oh, man, oh, man.
1: Oh, those were the days.
0: Well, if you want to text us or hit us up on the Coast 93.1 app with your favorite, Mike, not just favorite, but like most attractive American accent. I don't know, that Louisiana kind of drawl.
1: Yeah.
0: That is kind of hot.
1: Mm-hmm.
0: I like that one.
1: Yeah.
0: I like that one. How about like a California surfer?
1: Yeah.
0: That's kind of hot,
1: that's
0: too.
1: That's hot. Totally.
0: Right?
1: Yes.
0: Or Alabama.
1: Yeah, Alabama.
0: Yeah.
1: Yeah.
0: Alabama. I had a kid who lived in my dorm from Alabama.
1: Oh, yeah.
0: His name Chris.
1: Yeah.
0: And he played on the soccer team.
1: Oh!
0: Which at my school, it was like a musical theater and radio and journalism school.
1: Yeah.
0: So for whatever reason, he was a soccer player, but he was hot.
1: Yeah, that sounds hot already.
0: He answered his dorm door once in just his towel, and there's parts of me that are still melted to that floor.
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9: They say the holy water's watered down, and this town's lost its faith. Our

0: What moment was a normal moment until you made it awkward? 79 Coast. 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So this is a friend of mine from high school who posted this on Facebook. I was at the dentist and I had to have a cavity filled. When I stood up to leave, I was still wearing the bib, the dental bib.
1: Yeah.
0: And the dentist went to remove it from my neck. But for some reason, I thought he was going in for a hug. So I obviously hugged him.
1: That's awesome. That is awesome.
0: If death by mortification could happen, I'd be dead.
1: That is awesome.
0: Yeah.
1: Yeah.
0: Just hug the dentist.
1: That's great.
0: It's kind of in the same realm as when you accidentally say, I love you to someone.
1: Yeah. That is that's one of the best moments I've heard in a long time.
0: Accidental hug.
1: To your dentist.
0: Yeah. I mean, I guess it would be a very specific topic, but when did you think someone was hugging you and hug them?
1: Man,
0: and realized in that moment that they weren't.
1: I will never, ever, ever forget this moment. I thought she was hugging me, but I don't know why I hugged her. I don't know why. And it was so awkward.
0: Why? What?
1: I was at Main Med. I was visiting someone. A friend must have had a baby because I was in the maternity thing. And when you are in labor, you make rounds because you are trying in active labor to try to get the baby to hurry up.
0: Oh, yeah.
1: And I passed a friend who I knew him, but I didn't know her.
0: Uh-huh.
1: So he's walking with his wife
0: who is in labor.
1: Active labor. And I go up to him and I'm like, hi. And I'm like, you know, and I go up to her and I hug her. I've never met her while she's in labor. And as I'm hugging her, I'm like, hi, my name is Kelly.
0: You haven't told me this story. That's hilarious.
1: I whisper in her ear as she's like in labor.
0: Yeah.
1: I shouldn't be hugging you. I'm so sorry. And I literally like,
0: why did you whisper it in her ear?
1: I don't know. It was so
2: I'm
1: awkward.
2: Sorry, I'm hugging you.
1: The entire thing was.
2: And now I'm lingering.
1: Yep. It was so awkward.
2: Is this awkward for you?
1: Yeah, and that's what I said. And I literally went, I like moved away from her. She's.
2: Is the breath on your ear turning you on?
1: I could feel her being like, oh, oh. Like, and I literally moved away from her. I was like, I'm so sorry. I'm touching you. I don't know why.
0: That's so funny.
1: I still to this day don't know her name. I was like, I literally moved away and was just like, I need to go away.
0: If you're the woman, listen, please call us right now. 79 Coast, please.
1: Hi, I'm Kelly, as I'm hugging her in labor.
0: Other moments that were normal until you made them awkward. This text says, my coworker's mom was visiting and I was telling her how good her hair looked. And then the conversation grew silent. So I just wanted to say something. And I said, well, I'm done hitting on your mom now to try to ease the awkwardness. And everyone just stared at me.
1: That's something
0: that you would say.
1: Oh, I do.
0: I'm just hitting on your mom here. That's all.
1: Yeah. I make things awkward all the time.
0: Someone texted, this awkward moment happens to me all the time. When a waiter says, enjoy your food. And I say, thanks, you too.
1: Oh, yeah.
0: Got a text that says, a client had just passed away and I was crying. And my boss came in and I thought he was trying to give me a hug. So I tried to hug him, but really he was trying to scoot me into his office so I wouldn't make a scene in the hall.
1: Oh, oh God!
0: I tried to hug him. And you're like emotional.
1: Yeah.
0: Oh God.
1: Oh God.
0: Here's a talkback message. Awkward moment. You can send us a talkback on the Coast 93.1 app.
3: So there was this time where I was at work. I wasn't in the exam room with the nurse and the doctor, but I, you know, had overheard during checkout the doctor say, "All right, safe travels this weekend." So I just assumed that he was going on vacation. So as I'm checking him out, I said, all right, well, have an awesome vacation. He leaves and the other nurse is like, oh, he's not going on vacation. He's going to his grandma's funeral.
0: Oh, no.
1: Like she had to say that, though. Yeah. Oh, man.
0: Yeah.
1: Like, just let it go.
0: I can hear that awkward face in that sound.
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hear the same. It's Coast 93.1. Hey, what's up? Good morning. We're on The Blake Show with Kelly and Todd. And coming up, people who sleep together at weddings. Wait until you hear this story to kick things off, and then we'll open it up if you have a story for us. So that's on the way. Plus, we got a brand new blown off lined up for this morning. That's around 7.

0: 7:05, where you have a great first date, at least you thought so, until you get ghosted, or as we call it, blown off. 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
1: Thunderstorms are gone for the next several days, and we have some beautiful weather working in. Mostly sunny today, very comfortable, highs between 75 and 80. Clear, comfy tonight with cool temperatures in the 50s. Sunny and pleasant tomorrow, near 80 degrees. Saturday, near 80, mainly sunny, and still looking good on Sunday.
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0: 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Hi, you're on The Blake Show with Kelly and Todd. Crazy story about two people who slept together at her wedding.
1: Oh, yeah.
0: Mm-hmm. It was her dad and her mother-in-law.
1: Oh, boy.
0: This prompts the topic, who slept together at your wedding? So it says, my dad slept with my mother-in-law the night of my wedding. This was texted to us, sort of a separate topic,
1: you
0: know, so I was like, hold on, this is a separate topic, but I need more details.
1: Yeah, random.
0: And I said, were they both single? And she said, no.
1: Whoa!
0: Both married, and the spouses were there.
1: What?
0: Yeah. It says, my dad got divorced a year later. My stepmom never knew.
1: Oh.
0: And my father-in-law, who was married to the mother-in-law who did the hooking up, found out that I knew and got mad at me. It's like one of those questions we ask sometimes is, you know, if you knew that this happened, would you tell?
1: Yeah, you gotta, well, it's like, just stay out of it, right?
0: Yeah.
1: Like, not my business.
0: Yep. Oh, well, although the danger of it is that if you know and you don't do anything about it, then you still get in trouble.
1: Yeah, exactly.
0: Right?
1: Can't win.
0: She didn't tell anybody, but.
1: Yeah.
0: Well, she did tell us, but that's, we don't have any identity here.
1: Yep. Wow.
0: Yeah. If you got any other details and you're listening right now, I know she's going to tune in. So 79 Coast, go ahead and follow up. Like, how'd you find out?
1: Ugh.
0: And where'd they do it?
1: Yeah. How'd you find out? That's what I want to know.
0: Well, I want to know where they did it.
1: Oh, man.
0: I mean, Nick, if both the spouses were there, it's at a wedding. It's, you know, did they sneak off during the reception? Did the partners fall asleep,
1: and was
0: they
1: just
0: snuck out or what?
1: Like, wow! Like, was it just like random? Like, boom! It was just, or was it like there was flirting leading up to this? And like,
0: right?
1: Wow!
0: I know, so many questions, right?
1: Yeah.
0: 79 Coast, call or text us. Who slept together at your wedding?
1: Okay.
0: I know. And that's the thing. It's like, you know, there's drinks.
1: Yep.
0: People are in a certain mood. Love is in the air.
1: Uh-huh.
0: Love is in the air. Isn't that a song? Love is in the air. 79 Coast. We're getting some texts now. Let's see. My husband and I got married last year on an island in Maine. It was a gay wedding, and some friends apparently enjoyed each other's company with a few others.
1: Oh.
0: On the beach of this island.
1: Oh, it's a party.
0: Yeah.
1: Well. Love is in the air. Love is in the air. Okay.
0: Yeah.
1: Well, well, well.
0: Yeah.
1: Well, a celebration.
0: Yeah. Someone texted, when I was 22, I attended a very good friend's wedding. It was open bar. I started swing dancing. Because I was a good swing dancer, I guess.
1: Uh-huh.
0: With the bride's mother. Oh. She was married.
1: Oh, my God.
0: It continued into other dancing styles.
1: Oh, my God.
0: And eventually, the horizontal mambo.
1: Wow, the mom? Jeez.
0: We continued these dance lessons off and on for 3 years.
1: Wow. It's like dirty dancing.
0: And it turns out the husband was not interested in sex, so he didn't care.
1: Well,
0: wow.
1: Wow.
0: Hello, Mrs. Robinson.
1: Yeah. Love is in the air.
0: Love is in the air. Yeah. Wow.
1: Well.
0: Wow.
1: You provided a service.
0: Yeah. Up. Oh. Says, my brother was ordained a Catholic priest. They had a big reception, like a wedding. So this isn't actually a wedding, but it's close. So this is when he was... Okay, let me start that again. The brother was ordained as a priest.
1: Yeah.
0: And they throw a party to celebrate it. My dad's youngest brother and my mom's youngest sister hooked up.
1: My dad's youngest brother.
0: Yeah.
1: Whoop.
0: Keeping it all in the family.
1: Yeah.
0: They ended up actually dating for a short amount of time.
1: Hmm.
0: And yeah.
1: Okay, well.
0: It was a little bit awkward.
1: That is a little awkward, but
0: yeah.
1: No blood relations.
0: Yeah.
1: So.
0: What is M-O-H?
1: Mother, maid of honor.
0: Oh, okay. My brother slept with the maid of honor.
1: Oh.
0: At my brother's wedding.
1: Yeah.
0: Is it the other brother? Wait a minute.
1: My brother?
0: My brother slept with the maid of honor at my brother's wedding. So was it his wedding?
1: Maybe the other brother. Or maybe the other brother's wedding. Brothers.
0: The maid of honor and I were sharing a hotel room.
1: Oh.
0: I was 18. Gross. I didn't know where they'd gone. Turn out they went to my brother's hotel room.
1: She must have two brothers, or he must have multiple brothers.
0: Wow.
1: Well, yeah, that sounds normal.
0: Yeah. Oh, and then there's this, which is not a sleeping together, but just an awkward wedding story. My brother-in-law third-wheeled us so hard that he ended up crashing on the couch in our hotel suite the night of our wedding. Who stays with the bride and groom on their wedding night?
1: That's awful.
0: Come on! Love is in the air. Nope, because Jeff's on the couch.
1: Love is in the air. That's awesome. That's funny.
0: Get out! God. Oh, that's funny. Okay, yes. Yeah, so the maid of honor one, it was the other brother's wedding.
1: Okay.
0: So it wasn't the groom.
1: Yeah.
0: Well, that's good to know, but still. Wow, I can't believe the 22-year-old who hooked up with
1: the mom.
0: The mother of the bride.
1: Wow.
0: Scandal!
1: Man.
0: Scandal!
2: 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It's The Blake Show.

0: look, I don't want to be divisive or turn anyone off because they disagree or we're representing an unpopular opinion, but I have to ask this question because now I find it so intriguing, okay?
1: Okay.
0: It's The Blake Show with Kelly and Todd on Coast 93.1. The question is, how do you cut your sandwich? Diagonally or down the middle? And I realized this is not as dumb a question as I thought it was when I first looked at it.
1: Uh-huh.
0: Because I actually do have a passionate opinion.
1: Okay.
2: Okay.
1: Okay.
0: Okay?
1: Mm-hmm.
0: So let's do a quick survey of the room here.
2: Okay.
0: And if you want to text in, if you have a reason, 79 Coast, call or text us, okay?
1: All right.
0: Well, or send a talkback message on the Coast 93.1 app.
1: Well, okay. I have two answers.
0: How can you have two answers? It's one or the other.
2: Actually.
1: Well, I have two answers. If it depends on the bread. Oh. Well, if it's for myself, down the middle. If it's for someone else, diagonal.
2: Okay.
0: Okay. Why?
1: Because I want it to look like I'm making them a fancy sandwich.
0: Okay, so it's about the look. That's why I started doing it diagonal.
1: Yeah.
0: But I believe it makes for a better sandwich.
1: Agreed. Diagonal is a better sandwich.
0: Because it's hard to eat a little bit of the crust with a little bit of the rest of the sandwich when you got to stick your face in there.
1: Agreed. It's just better.
0: It's cleaner.
1: Yeah.
2: It's an easier bite.
0: Yes.
2: When it's on an angle.
1: Yeah.
2: Because you can start at the corner and it's your mouth just gets around it easier.
0: Right. Otherwise, you get a bunch of no crust. And then if you do that, now you got the crust side on your cheeks.
2: The problem is, though, like really good bread usually is not just square. It's a loaf.
0: Oh, well, that's true. But you can still cut it on a diagonal.
2: Well, then they're not perfectly symmetrical.
0: Yeah, but that's fine.
2: No, it's not.
0: Oh, that bothers you?
2: That's really bad. Yes, that doesn't look good at all.
0: Oh.
2: If you have if it's circular or more like an oval loaf, which most good loaves are, you try to cut it on the bias, that's going to look terrible.
0: It
2: wouldn't be symmetrical. You'd have to cut it straight down.
0: Oh, I see what you mean. Right. So if it's like an oval, like a sourdough or something.
2: Yeah, like a sourdough.
0: And you have the full slice.
2: Country loaf, French loaf, whatever.
1: Yeah.
2: You know, all of them.
0: Yeah. Oh, good.
2: Yeah, if it's not a square, if the loaf is not shaped like a square, you can't cut it on the bias. You can't cut it on the
0: angle. I think you still could. It would just have to be kind of at a different angle than you would with a square. Because I've seen that at a lot of restaurants will do like a fancy grilled cheese or something.
2: It looks terrible, in my opinion.

0: Well, sandwich is very important. Yeah. I love a sandwich.
1: I love bread.
2: Yeah, you know, I wasn't even thinking about innuendos. Okay, so yeah, someone else said depends on the bread. I do say diagonal because of the, it's just easier to get a little bit of crust and all that, and it's easier to eat.
0: I mean,
2: I would say if I had to choose one, I would say diagonal. Oh, that's funny. Someone texted, depends on the sandwich, grilled cheese, diagonal, BLT, down the middle.
3: There you go.
2: Okay.
0: Interesting.
2: I wonder why.
3: If you go on the diagonal, is your first bite in the middle or is it on the corner?
2: Corner.
0: Corner.
3: Yeah, absolutely.
0: Corner,
3: The first bite is way easier with diagonal.
2: Yes.
0: Yeah. Yeah, yeah.
2: Yeah.
3: It's just like,
2: and it depends on whether you are an adult who eats crust.
0: Or
2: an adult who still eats sandwiches like a child and needs to cut the crust off.
0: That's
2: I love the crust. Like that's what's so funny is I look at these kids who want to take the crust off. I'm like, that's the best part.
0: Yeah. I'm like, oh, that's...
3: especially if you toast it because then it's the crunchiest part.
0: Yep.
2: Butterfly cut. What's a butterfly cut?
0: What?
2: Now we're getting too fancy.
0: Wow, man.
3: Oh, maybe that's both diagonals. So you get four triangles.
0: Oh, wow. Good call. That is.
3: That's a club sandwich right there.
2: That's a club.
3: That's a turkey club.
2: Yeah.
3: That's the classic turkey club cut.
2: Yeah.
0: Yep.
2: I wonder why that is. I wonder why they did it that way.
0: Because it's so thick.
2: Oh, wow.
0: Yeah.
2: Yeah.
3: Could you emphasize that word
0: trying to not say it.
3: That was the most emphasized word ever said.
0: I was
2: really hard to get your mouth around it.
0: Soon as I was saying it, I was like, don't say it. And then it sounded worse when I did say it.
3: You could put both of our innuendos together and make a phenomenal innuendo.
2: Yeah. Yep. I it's funny. I already have one of those.
0: If it's too thick, I can't eat it.
2: Yeah. That's a good rule. You know? Yeah.
0: There's that.
2: So what would you do if it's too thick, Kel?
0: You know, I would have touched him in a nice way.
2: Oh, okay.
0: My God.
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0: Getting ready to play Boston in just a couple weeks. So many great shows coming through. We'll get you into more of them, including Andy Grammer up at Bowl in the Pines right here in Maine. Special experience, which will be very cool, like a sound check kind of deal. 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And the tickets are ridiculous. They're like $1,000 each. 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Todd's got your News Center Maine forecast right now.
1: Thunderstorms are gone for the next several days, and we have some beautiful weather working in. Mostly sunny today, very comfortable, highs between 75 and 80. Clear, comfy tonight with cool temperatures in the 50s. Sunny and pleasant tomorrow, near 80 degrees. Saturday, near 80, mainly sunny, and still looking good on Sunday.
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0: First night of, I think it's three shows down at the Garden in Boston tonight. There she is, her latest on Coast 93.1. It's the Blake Show with Kelly and Todd. We've got a brand new Blown Off lined up for right now, right after your buzz stories.
1: 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Here's what Maine's going to be buzzing about today.
0: The buzz. 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Forecast wise, we're looking at a spectacular stretch of weather. Couple of bumps in the road the last 2 days, and the showers and storms are out of our hair. A nice little stretch here of sunny, pleasant days all the way through the weekend. So start making those weekend plans. Here's what else we're buzzing about, and then we'll launch into a brand new Blown Off. There are some fire crews headed to Standish. So we're learning there is a possible fire in Standish. We don't have any more info yet, but we will pass that along as we get it. This is after a fire and explosion yesterday at a home in Bridgeton. One person was injured, severely burned, and thrown out of the house, according to a neighbor. This was off Beaver Pond. Several surrounding departments called in to bring the fire under control. The state fire marshal is investigating the cause, and we're waiting on an update on the condition of the person who was hurt. I believe a firefighter was also injured but treated. The U.S. launched more strikes on Iran overnight. President Trump saying the U.S. will, quote, bomb and destroy a bridge or power plant every time Iran targets a ship in the Strait of Hormuz, though targeting civilian infrastructure may constitute a war crime. Meanwhile, in the Red Sea, two Saudi oil tankers were attacked as Yemen's Iran-backed Houthi rebels threatened to open a new front on the war that could also impact fuel and other prices around the world, including here in Maine. Republicans in Congress trying to rally around a $95 billion budget proposal that includes funding for the Iran war, $12 billion for farmers who have been hurt by Trump's tariffs, and funding for controversial election legislation called the SAVE Act. Trump is pushing for Republicans to kill the filibuster, which means they could jam the spending and law changes through without any support from Democrats. Meanwhile, there's a big splash into hurricane and tropical storm season, and aptly named Bertha slammed into Louisiana this morning and is moving towards Texas. Made landfall as a tropical storm. Wind and storm surges are the biggest threats. There's a report that Maine State Police suspended a state trooper for punching a woman in the face who was already handcuffed. The Maine Monitor reports this was during an arrest last fall. Maine State Police have investigated 33 complaints about use of force in a 10-year stretch, but there's been some questions over why none were ruled as excessive. There's been no comment from the state police on this particular case. In North Yarmouth, an LGBTQ pride flag was taken down from the community center. The select board voted to remove the flag, which was put up in June for Pride Month. Some had complained over religious beliefs. And I'll just editorialize, as a gay person myself, you know, the pride flag doesn't hurt anybody. It doesn't exclude anybody. So I never really understand the opposition to it. The point of it is to be welcoming and inclusive and to say you're safe here and you're welcome here to people who are part of the LGBTQ plus community. It's not in any way an attack on anyone. It's just supposed to be a positive message. So to have it up and then to take it down is what actually sends the unwelcome message. And that's too bad that that happened, in my opinion. And Pineland Farms Dairy Company being bought by a company in New Jersey. They're called Tropical Cheese Industries. They say they plan to make the Bangor factory the second core cheese manufacturing location in their company. Pineland Farms team will stay in place for now, according to this New Jersey company. No immediate operational changes. Pineland is the biggest cheese producer in Maine and has been in Bangor for about 10 years. And while we're on the topic of dairy, happy National Vanilla Ice Cream Day! Hope you get to celebrate. By the way, can't forget, it's also National Gorgeous Grandma Day. Happy birthday, gorgeous grandmas. All right, blown off time. Great first date. Now you're getting ghosted or blown off. Can't figure out what's going on. Let's get to the bottom of it.
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2: Swipe, match, let's meet. A spark is that chemistry, but now you're gone. Don't know why. Ghosted, goodbye.
0: Blown off. Okay, Marissa, good morning.
3: Hi, good morning.
0: Hi. Let's see if we can figure this out for you, okay? You're getting blown off, getting ghosted.
3: Yeah, I mean, I hope we can figure this out. I mean, I thought it went really well, but apparently, yeah.
0: Well, that's there's the definition of the segment right there, right?
4: Is exactly.
0: Like you can't figure out what happened. So try to bring some clarity and some answers here. Well, let's just, you know, we always want to get the background first. So tell us a little bit about Evan.
3: Yeah, we met at a friend's get-together. One of our friends was having a barbecue, and we met there, and we talked for a while that night, and I thought he was really cute and funny, and I ended up just getting his number from our friend afterwards.
0: Nice. Look
4: yes.
0: at you
4: Love
0: getting
4: it.
0: His number.
3: Yeah, I just went for it, you know, like, why not? Like, I just
0: totally.
3: Didn't want to be left wondering if he left. So, yeah, I liked him, and I didn't want to risk, like, not seeing him again.
4: Good for you.
0: So did you ask him out?
3: I did. Yeah.
0: Good girl.
3: We were texting for like a few days. And then I was like, hey, do you want to go to dinner?
0: Okay.
4: Cool.
3: He said yes right away. He like sent over options for places. We went to dinner. I like, you know, not like a super fancy restaurant, just like a nice restaurant. And he was so easy to talk to. He was funny. We were just like laughing a lot. The conversation never stopped. We like have a lot in common from what I know about him. Yeah. And so like it went so well that not hearing back from him seems really weird.
0: Yeah.
4: Huh. Okay.
0: And how did it end? How did the night end?
3: Yeah, we hugged. He gave me a kiss on the cheek. We said goodnight. And then, yeah, he texted me and said he had a great time when he got home.
4: Okay.
3: A few days went by and I asked if he wanted to get together again and he never answered.
0: And then did you reach out again after that or is that where we land here?
3: Yeah, that's where we land. I feel like at this point, like I've taken the lead on everything. So I was hoping to hear from him
4: Good.
3: For a response. But yeah, if he's not interested, I'd like to know that.
0: Right, sure.
4: Yeah, I don't blame you. Yep.
3: I mean, I don't know what happened. Like, I don't even want to know. I don't really even know if I want to go out again just because of the lack of communication. I want an answer. I don't really know what to do.
0: Well, and there was nothing that jumps out at you like, oh, this was an awkward moment or...
3: The only thing, I've been playing it back in my mind, the only thing I guess that was slightly awkward was the bill.
0: Okay.
3: Well, I asked him out, so I wanted to pay.
0: Oh, so you paid.
4: Oh, my God.
3: Yeah.
0: I love you.
4: Yeah,
0: I love you.
4: Right?
0: You get his number, you ask him out, and then you pay for dinner. Forget about the gender stereotype. No, you...
4: You took the lead.
0: Yeah.
4: Yes. And now you want an answer.
0: Did he
4: Good
0: offer
4: for you.
0: To pay?
3: Yeah, he offered to pay. He like reached for the bill immediately, and he's like, "Oh, I'll pay." And I was like, "No, I invited you. It's my treat. It's fine."
0: Okay, so there was a little bit of like argument over who would pay.
3: I wouldn't say argue, but yeah, I had to be a little, insistent on paying.
4: Okay.
3: I'm independent. I don't want anyone saying like I owe them anything, or I can do it myself.
0: Do you think that might be it?
3: It could be. That's like the only thing I can think of.
0: Right, right.
3: He felt emasculated or thought I was being like aggressive, but you know, then he's not the person for me, and I'd like that answer.
0: Okay.
4: Yeah. All right.
0: Well, let's see if we can get it for you. Okay.
4: Yeah. Right.
0: Is there anything else you want to tell us about the date, or anything else that comes to mind before we get to Evan? He did agree to come on.
3: No. I just want to hear the answer.
0: Okay.
4: Let's go, yeah.
0: All right, let's do this then. Evan?
5: Good morning.
0: Hey. Marissa, you still there, right?
3: I'm here, yes.
0: Okay. I mean, Evan, we'll just like cut to the chase here instead of wasting any time. Marissa's trying to understand why you stopped responding. Did you think it was a good date, just honestly?
5: Yeah, I had a great time. I thought it was an awesome date.
0: Okay.
5: Thought she was attractive, confident, funny.
0: Sure.
5: It's really awesome. She made the first move.
0: Yeah.
4: You're like, pressure's off.
0: Yeah, right. And during the date, everything was good?
5: Everything was awesome. It was fine. The conversation was easy. She was exactly the same person that I met at the party. And through text, like, the character never changed.
0: Okay.
3: Okay, so what did change?
0: Yeah.
5: Something just kind of really bothered me after the date.
0: Something bothered you?
3: Was it 'cause I paid the bill?
5: Not exactly that.
0: Not exactly that.
5: I mean, like, if you're going to take charge, you kind of just have to know the rules.
0: The rules?
4: Wow.
0: Why don't we pause there and come back? We'll continue this in a moment. Blown Off on The Blake Show.

0: Okay, Coast 93.1. Hey, it's the Blake Show with Kelly and Todd. We call the segment Blown Off, where you get ghosted after a first date, which is what happened here. So, Evan?
1: Yeah, I'm here.
0: Okay, well, thanks for agreeing to come on here. And Marissa, thank you for reaching out. You are the one getting ghosted after what you both agree was a good date.
2: Yeah.
0: Right?
3: Yeah.
0: Marissa pays the bill.
2: Right.
0: Asked for your number, asked you out, and then paid the bill. I think some guys may be intimidated by that.
2: Sure.
0: Was that a problem for you?
1: No, it had nothing to do with like being intimidated or emasculate from me not paying the bill.
0: Okay.
1: It's just, dude, it's just the tip. She didn't tip good, man. That's it.
0: Oh.
3: What? What about the tip?
1: I saw what you left to the waitress after, anyways.
0: Just out of curiosity, what, if you don't mind sharing, what was the bill?
1: What was $10 tip on a $96 order. That's like not even 10%, man.
0: Oh.
3: Yeah, that's, I paid over $100 for dinner.
2: Oh.
0: Right.
1: It's a horrible tip.
3: Okay, you were looking at what I wrote?
1: Dude, I was sitting right there. I mean, I saw the receipt right there. It was just sitting there when she signed it.
0: So, and you did you say anything, Evan?
1: No.
3: I mean, you could have said, hey, I have the tip, and paid the tip. But instead, you just sat there and judged me and didn't say anything and disappeared.
1: I didn't want to create a scene and embarrass you, like, in front of people and bring it up. So I just didn't say anything.
3: Yeah, but you could have just said, oh, here's money. I'll pay the tip. But you don't want to embarrass me, but you're saying it on the radio.
2: Mm.
1: You think I expected somewhere down the road that I'd be on the radio? I mean, come on.
0: Fair,
1: I mean, this is
0: point.
1: Why things ended the way that they did.
0: Did you end up leaving anything? Or?
1: Yeah, I went back in after we said goodbye, and Marissa left. And so I gave the waitress $20.
2: Oh,
0: okay.
2: Oh, that's sweet.
0: Well, that's nice.
2: Yeah.
0: But
3: you ghosted me because you think I'm like a horrible tipper or like a horrible person?
1: I never said any of that, but I mean, all I know in my experience is like it says a lot about somebody and how you tip people with customer service. Like I've worked in restaurants many times.
0: Mm-hmm.
1: So for me, it's an important thing.
0: Yeah.
3: I was perfectly nice to her. $10 is still money.
2: Oh.
1: I mean, you tipped her $10 on a $96 bill.
0: Yeah. It's usually
2: it's not great.
0: I mean, unless there's like really bad service, or, you know, but the service, there wasn't a problem with that, right?
3: No, but it's easy for him to say he didn't pay for anything. He could have just said, I got the tip.
1: Okay, this is exactly why this is.
0: Yeah.
1: I don't think that we're compatible, and I'm just going to be honest, and that's, you know, that lady was nice. She refilled our drinks. She changed our side. $10 tip.
0: Yeah, Marissa, I don't mean to, like, team up on you, but, you know, I think standard these days is 20%.
2: Yeah.
0: You know, even higher than it used to be 15%. 20% for really good. Now it's like 20% standard and more if it's really good.
2: Yeah, right.
0: Right, Kel?
1: It's apparently a part of going out to eat. You know what I mean? Like, it comes with the territory.
2: It does.
0: So.
3: Yeah, then, I mean, you should have said something there or just put your money down then. I mean, it sounds like a miscommunication on your part to just throw away a great date for $10.
0: So is it definitely a deal breaker?
1: I don't know, man. It just shows, like, a side of her that I don't like.
3: Yeah, and I think not being vocal when you're uncomfortable also says a lot about your character, and I just think it proves he's incredibly judgmental instead of just addressing the issue. So I'm not really interested either.
2: Oh.
1: Okay.
0: All right.
2: Well.
1: That's totally cool.
0: Everyone's on the same page.
2: Okay.
0: Then, okay.
2: Yes.
0: I just feel like I need to say on behalf of all of my friends who are servers that like 20%.
2: Yeah, 20%.
0: Pretty much 20%.
2: Yep.
0: But best of luck to both of you. Thanks for reaching out, Marissa. And Evan, thanks for coming on. And we'll just say goodbye from here.
2: Yeah.
1: Of course. Have a good day, Marissa. Thank you, guys. Have a good day.
2: Okay. Bye, guys.
3: Bye, guys.
0: Just the tears. Okay, if you're getting blown off, then go to coast931.com. You're on The Blake Show. I'm
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1: Jeff Stevens, division supervisor at the Maine Turnpike.
0: Eating, looking at their phone. 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

0: You're on the Blake Show with Kelly and Todd. What is something that you said wrong for way too long? It's confession time. Okay. You could text it if you don't want to call. 79 Coast is the number, 207-792-6278.
1: No one be embarrassed. I say things wrong every day. So,
0: right.
1: Like, part of my thing is, you know, you were that close. So just own it, people. It's all right.
0: This text is great. Someone confessing. It turns out you don't say whore devours. I learned this at the country buffet. I love it. The country buffet. You said, I'll have some of the hors devours.
1: Yes, please.
0: And they were like, excuse me, it's hors d'oeuvres.
1: These hors devours look delicious.
0: That's so funny. Oh, someone texted, my boss says supposedly about 69 times a day. Makes me want to jump out of our office window. Someone texted, I called it a calipitter until I was about 40.
1: A calipitter?
0: A calipitter turns into a tuber fly.
1: And it's so beautiful.
0: Someone said, the ice cream that has the three flavors.
1: Neapolitan.
0: Yes.
1: Yeah.
0: I called it Napoleon. And I'm 30.
1: But that's an easy one to mess up.
0: Is one that you say all the time, and I don't correct it.
1: What don't I say?
0: I could have cared less. And that's
1: cared
0: a common one in New England. It's a common New England wrong one.
1: I could have cared less.
0: Well, if you could have cared less, then I guess you did care.
1: But you
0: couldn't care less. Yeah. If you couldn't care less, that means you don't care at all.
1: Yeah.
0: But if you say, I could care less.
1: Yeah.
0: Well, it's like, well.
1: Look at how bad you wanted to correct me.
0: Yeah.
1: You're doing it now.
0: Yeah. Finally. Why do you think I brought this topic up?
1: Yeah,
0: you said
1: exactly.
0: It twice yesterday. It drove me nuts.
1: I did.
0: No, I'm kidding. I don't remember. But it's a common one. That's why I don't bother correcting, is because everyone knows what you mean.
1: Yeah.
0: But it doesn't make sense, actually.
1: You're such an English guy.
0: Like, I'm such a stickler for that
1: you,
0: stuff. Yeah.
1: You are wicked.
0: Every time you sing it.
1: You're wicked.
0: Could you have cared less?
1: Yeah. You're wicked, though. But see, I know that about you now, that like if you did correct me, I'd be like, oh, my God, fine. It's just this thing.
0: I call the glove compartment a glove department. Someone texted that. It's hilarious.
1: I actually like that better.
0: Well, there's a whole department in there.
1: I like the glove department.
0: Just a department of gloves.
1: I might call it that from now on.
0: Oh, someone texted, can people stop saying, now people are just venting.
1: Yeah.
0: Can people stop saying unthaw? You can't unthaw it. That would be freezing it.
1: Right.
0: Someone texted, I have very well-educated friends who still say frustrated. I am so frustrated.
1: That's funny.
0: Pacifically.
1: Oh, boy.
0: Whenever people say that, I always say, are you sure it's not Atlantically?
1: That one's a head turner. If I hear Pacifically, I'll be like, whoop.
0: Yeah, you go. Huh?
1: That'll get
0: kind
1: me.
0: Kind of with espresso, right?
1: Yeah. Yeah.
0: Oh, intensive purposes.
1: Oh, intensive.
0: That's a common one.
1: Yeah, that is a common
0: one. Yeah. My son. Okay, well, this is a kid that we're talking about.
1: Aww.
0: Well, still, let's make fun of him.
1: Oh.
0: It says, my son doesn't say forehead. Instead, he says horfed.
1: Oh.
0: And his brother teases him incessantly about
1: Aww.
0: It. That's hilarious. I got something on my horfed.
1: Oh, that's cute.
0: Oh, boy. That's like that's after a whore devours. Horfed. All right. Todd's got your News Center main forecast.
2: Thunderstorms are gone for the next several days, and we have some beautiful weather working in. Mostly sunny today, very comfortable, highs between 75 and 80. Clear, comfy tonight with cool temperatures in the 50s. Sunny and pleasant tomorrow, near 80 degrees. Saturday, near 80, mainly sunny, and still looking good on Sunday.
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0: You're on The Blake Show with Kelly and Todd. Surprising, bizarre ways cheaters got caught. So this woman caught her husband cheating because of a smart scale.
1: Okay.
0: Which keeps track.
1: Oh.
0: And she saw some strange new 120-pound entries on her smart scale.
1: So the new girl is weighing herself? Oh, my God.
0: Yeah, which is even stranger. Yeah. And obviously the husband isn't 120 pounds.
1: Wow.
0: So who is?
1: Oh, my God.
0: So what's funny is I get a text from someone who says, wait a minute, I know someone who that happened to. Had a smart scale.
1: Yep.
0: And it sends updates to their fitness apps. So I guess some of these scales.
1: Stop.
0: So one day, this woman who she's talking about, the text is about.
1: Yeah.
0: Says one day she was at work and she got a notification being like, congrats, you lost 15 pounds.
1: Stop.
0: The scale registered someone's weight.
1: Oh, my God.
0: And it was like 183. It was like 15 pounds less.
1: My God.
0: Than her. Yeah.
1: Note to self, everyone.
0: Yep.
1: Get a smart scale.
0: Well, and who are these women?
1: Yeah, exactly.
0: Who are cheating and in the person's house?
1: Right.
0: Okay. And then going to weigh yourself?
1: Well,
0: I mean, I guess if it's a smart scale, it might look kind of cool. And it's like, oh, I wonder, you know, if you don't have one, you're kind of curious about it.
1: That says to me, yeah.
0: Attention mistresses, steer clear of the smart scale.
1: That says to me that that mistress is very comfortable in that home and that she has been there multiple times.
0: Hmm.
1: And like she's showering, using the bathroom, using the scale. Like she feels that's not a one-off.
0: Yeah.
1: That's what that says to me.
0: Yep, I get that.
1: Yeah, you know.
0: Just to play devil's advocate, it could be that they walk into the bathroom just to go to the bathroom, you know, for this one time. And there's the scale and you go, huh, I wonder, you know.
1: True.
0: If there's a scale there, a lot of times people step on it.
1: That's true.
0: Right?
1: That's true.
0: Wow. But if there's multiple entries on multiple dates, as there were with the 120-pound scale stepper.
1: Wow.
0: Mm-hmm.
1: Wow.
0: Mm-hmm. Bizarre ways cheaters got caught. Ooh, well, this is an interesting take. Someone texted, maybe the mistress wants to have the wife find out because she has feelings for the guy. And maybe it's her way of...
1: Yeah, but...
0: But that usually doesn't end well for
1: them.
0: Yeah.
1: Who thinks that deep? Like,
0: that's,
1: it's going to go to the...
0: Like,
1: that's like...
0: It's like psychopath.
1: Yeah, that's like legit.
0: Yeah. Like, that's like... there's going to be a Netflix special about you.
1: Yeah.
0: Oh, someone texted... I am in an open relationship, so this is not cheating, but I have had partners who, like, in the, that are okay, who have intentionally placed hair ties, or socks in weird places for my wife to find. Okay, really? So this is, like, common?
1: Wow.
0: So, I don't know if it's he or she, but this person said, maybe it's kind of like the watching out for each other thing.
1: Oh.
0: It seems kind of awkward, but still. So that does happen. So maybe it is intentional.
1: Yeah.
0: So a lot more of you out there.
1: Well, it's either ladies be crazy or ladies are looking out because they're like, I just want you to know your person is cheating.
0: Oh, someone texted, on my smart scale, you have to pick a number to save the weight. So it could be intentional because you have to.
1: Oh.
0: Choose to save it. Oh, this is
1: right.
0: This is quite a little twist here. Oh, then on the one night stand, do you stay over? Do you shower there? Do you do whatever?
1: Yeah.
0: Someone texted, I'm lucky to make it past 3 a.m. on a one night stand. I will sneak out of an electrical socket just to sleep in my own bed. There's an image.
1: That's funny.
0: Someone's
1: a funny picture.
0: Sneaking out of an electrical
1: socket. Funny picture.
0: I can fit in here somehow. now intending for them to find out. Someone texted, women have been wearing glitter on dates where they think the man has a girlfriend.
1: I heard this.
0: Or is married or something.
1: Uh-huh.
0: Okay.
1: Uh-huh.
0: Well, as we know, glitter is...

0: tag.
1: I knew it.
0: Still got to see that movie, Toy Story 5. I bet it's super good. It's Coast 93.1, Blake Show with Kelly and Todd. Good morning. Thanks for starting your day here with us. Todd's got your new Center Main forecast for what looks like a spectacular stretch of weather.
2: Thunderstorms are gone for the next several days, and we have some beautiful weather working in. Mostly sunny today, very comfortable, highs between 75 and 80. Clear, comfy tonight with cool temperatures in the 50s. Sunny and pleasant tomorrow, near 80 degrees. Saturday, near 80, mainly sunny, and still looking good on Sunday.
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0: You going to Boston? Going to a concert? A lot of great concerts down in Boston. We've given away plenty of tickets, and we've got more for those. And you want to make it a more enjoyable trip? Then take the Amtrak down Easter. Plain and simple, it's way better than driving. No matter where you hop on, between Brunswick and Boston, there are 5 daily round trips on board the Amtrak down Easter. And look, if you're looking for stuff to do in the remainder of the summertime with the kids, don't forget that Boston offers a ton of great activities. Even just going to the city and doing like the Freedom Trail, you know, which is free, or going through the North End, stopping and getting some cannolis. There are lots of ways to not spend a lot of money and then also not spend a lot of stress on dealing with parking and driving and all that. And the train makes it part of the fun. So hop on board the Amtrak down Easter, whether you're going down for work or fun with the family or solo. Ride the Amtrak down Easter and get on the right track.
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0: One of the dangers of being a teacher is that those kids grow up.
1: Yeah.
0: Well, and even as kids, they exist in the real world. So the topic is awkward teacher-student run-ins. The message that spawns this topic says, I have to share this with you guys. Please do not use my name.
1: Okay.
0: Okay.
1: Yeah.
0: It says, this has to be the most awkward place I've ever run into a former student. I was getting a bikini wax.
1: Oh, my God. Oh, my God.
0: But I didn't realize it until we were halfway through.
1: Ah!
0: And the technician said that she's doing great in college math because of me.
1: Oh, my God.
0: And then I realized who it was. And
2: well,
0: can anyone top that one? Maybe not. But what was the awkward place you ran into a student?
1: That is very intimate and awful.
0: Sure.
1: Wow.
0: Sure is.
2: Wow. With Rachel, because she's a teacher, we've run into, you know, students of hers from the past at like concerts. Like I think it was Counting Crows last year. We ran into some of her students, and yeah, that's kind of, I'm especially, you know, in that state that I usually am in at a concert. It's not, and I got to be careful.
0: Yep.
2: You know.
0: Right.
2: Try to put my best foot forward, although I might lose balance.
0: Well, that's the thing. Teachers are real people, okay?
1: Yeah.
0: And they have real lives, and when they're not at work,
1: they let loose. And they're allowed to.
0: And maybe even because of you, students.
1: Right.
0: You know?
1: Yeah.
0: They like to let a little looser, you know?
1: Yeah. We ran into a teacher just the other night, and she was letting loose.
0: Right.
1: Yeah, and she's allowed to, you know?
0: Yep, right.
1: Yeah. Yeah.
0: 79 Coast, call or text us. I mean, if you text, it is anonymous. I know some of these could be awkward. Someone said, oh, God, I guess it could go the reverse, too. I was thinking we'd hear from teachers, but we could hear from students like this one who says, I ran into my fourth grade teacher at Walmart while she was picking out a bra and panties. Oh, that's awkward.
1: Ew.
0: Hey, Mrs.
2: Oh, boy.
1: Oh, yeah. Man.
0: Oh, my God. Oh, this is funny. Someone said my father was a teacher. He was a PE teacher and was getting a catheter put in.
1: Oh, no.
0: With his parts in his hands.
1: Oh, God.
0: Said, oh, hey, mister.
2: Oh, my God.
0: Wow. That's right up there. Maybe even
1: that's worse
0: than the bikini wax.
1: That's worse.
2: Wow.
0: Yeah.
1: Yeah.
0: With Mr. Blank's parts in his hands.
1: Yeah, that's worse. Yeah.
0: That's so funny. I'm playing dodgeball right now.
1: Like, I remember being in high school and I ran into my fourth grade teacher and he was smoking.
0: Yeah.
1: And I was like,
2: right.
1: What? You know, like, you smoke?
0: Oh, I ran into a college professor of mine at a gay bar.
1: Oh.
0: Yeah. Wow. And I was like, oh, Mr. Roberts. And he was always like the young, kind of handsome professor.
1: And then Roberts.
0: It was a very like, yeah.
2: Did you stay in chat for a while? Or were you like hoping? Or you know what I mean? Like,
1: were you hoping?
0: No, I was in a relationship at the time. Yeah. So it was funny thing. But it was funny because he was definitely like, oh, hi. You know, it's a little different when it's college because you're all adults.
1: Sure. Yeah.
0: You know, I remember I didn't know that he was gay when I was in college.
1: Yeah.
2: Oh, interesting.
0: So I was like, you know,
1: yeah.
0: And then it turned out we had some mutual friends. It was weird. I still see him on social media sometimes because now we're kind of reconnected, but I don't really keep in touch with him.
1: Yeah.
0: It's a very similar one. Someone just texted, I ran into my sixth grade homeroom teacher at the Underground years ago, which was an old gay club in Portland.
1: Mm.
2: Oh.
0: It was before my time here, but I've heard a lot about it, that it was a great, really, you know, busy gay club. And that must have been a little bit of a jump scare. It's like all of a sudden your sixth grade homeroom teacher is there at the gay club with you.
1: Yep.
0: It says he was much taller in sixth grade.
2: Really?
0: Oh, someone said, I'm in healthcare. I had to draw blood off of a patient who it turned out was an old teacher, and then to see what he was getting tested for.
1: Oh boy.
0: Ooh.
1: Yeah, that
0: could be embarrassing.
1: That must happen a lot in healthcare.
2: Yeah.
1: Yeah. Like
2: definitely.
0: Here's another one. Former teacher says I was having a colonoscopy. And the nurse, as I'm laying on my side with my ass hanging out, says, "Oh, hi, Mrs. Blank."
1: Man, that has to happen all the time.
0: Yeah. Role reversal. Time for me to test you now.
2: Exactly.
1: Yeah, exactly.
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0: Coast, 93.1 The Blake Show with Kelly and Todd. We're getting some more responses from teachers and students who run into each other in awkward places. Someone texted, the woman who texted said, during my colonoscopy, the nurse goes, "Oh, hi, Mrs. Blank." said, "This is the reason many teachers choose to work in a district other than where they live."
1: Oh.
0: Unfortunately, I did not get that memo, so I'm always running into current and former students. Yeah.
1: Yeah.
0: Now, June ran in. June is visiting us with her friend Tinley. June, where did you run into a teacher?
2: At Victoria's Secret.
0: Dan, did you say hi?
2: No.
0: No. You just saw and said, "Oh, we got to get out of here."
1: Yeah.
0: Who were you shopping with?
2: I was shopping with my dad and my sister.
0: Oh.
1: That's even worse with my dad.
0: That would have been even worse, right? Dad, don't say hi. Right. Well, everyone wears bras and underwear.
1: That's right. I know Victoria's
0: Secret. Okay, we're getting a couple more texts there. Let me go through some of these. I was buying a pregnancy test.
1: Oh.
0: And a student was the only cashier.
1: Oh, no.
0: So do you go up to the register?
1: No.
0: Or do you just...
3: I think you steal it. No, you steal it.
0: You steal it?
3: Yeah. You put it in your pocket, you walk out.
1: That is amazing.
0: Yeah, that's when...
1: risk it. Throw that thing in your, it all.
0: Yeah, right. you go pick up a Gatorade and throw that pregnancy test in your pocket.
1: I'd rather there
0: you
1: be go. Arrested for shoplifting than have it be going around the school that I'm pregnant.
3: I think the cops would let you off. Like, if you told them what the situation was.
1: Right.
3: The cops would be like, you know what? Just take the thing.
0: Yeah,
1: I'm a teacher,
3: I didn't see
1: and that's my student, okay?
0: Yeah.
1: I didn't want them to know.
0: We'll keep that between us. Yeah. Oh my God, this is the worst. Text from a teacher about a student run-in. I was in a Walmart going number two. And a third grade.
1: I like your choice, first of all.
0: A
1: good choice.
0: Third. I know. We've done that topic.
1: Yeah.
0: What store makes you poop?
1: Yeah.
0: A lot of people say the Walmart.
1: Yeah. Good bathrooms.
0: So I was going number two at a Walmart, and a third grade student popped her head under the stall.
1: That's amazing.
0: And said, "I saw your shoes and I thought that was you, Mrs. Ware." Wow. Oh,
1: that is
0: all
1: the
0: of a sudden,
1: best
0: you're
1: story
0: just
1: ever.
0: Minding your business in your favorite number two store.
3: Yeah.
0: And then all of a sudden a head pops out.
1: It's the best story ever.
0: "I thought that was you, Mrs. Ware." Oh, that is great.
1: That is awesome.
0: That is great.
3: Oh my God.
0: Yeah.
1: That is awesome. That just made my entire week. That story. Hey, you.
0: Yeah.
1: Hey, Timmy.
0: Wow.
1: You just go.
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0: Coast 93.1, The Blake Show with Kelly and Todd. What is a skill, that an impressive skill, like a party trick or a talent, like a wow skill, that is secretly super easy to learn? It's an interesting thing they put online, and the number one answer was origami.
1: What?
0: I don't know how many people are doing origami.
1: Origami?
0: Yeah.
2: That's funny.
1: That's weird.
0: Magic tricks was number two.
1: What? I was instantly going to say magic trick. I don't even know what origami is.
0: You were going to say magic trick?
1: Yeah, that's what I was going to say. Like a magic trick, like a card trick. Pew, pew.
0: Well, but it's not that easy.
1: No,
2: it's
1: but
2: not like you're walking around with cards all the time.
1: No, but like a party trick. Yeah, of course you did.
2: He's such a dork.
0: I was such a dork. I literally would bring a deck of cards out to bars.
2: Are you serious?
0: Oh, yeah, yeah.
2: Oh, my God, Blake.
0: Oh, yeah.
1: But
0: yeah,
1: I bet it would get you something to bring home.
2: What would it get him, Kelly?
1: Come on.
2: Would it really get him?
1: Come on.
0: I had a trick. This is so embarrassing.
2: I'm sure you did have a lot of tricks.
1: Yeah. What would bring him home is a trick.
0: This is what, 15 years ago. But I had a trick where they would write their number on a card.
1: See?
0: And then I would, it would disappear, and then I would have the number.
1: And where would it disappear to?
0: It works, yeah, to my apartment.
1: Yeah, exactly.
0: So, okay, magic tricks. What's another skill that impresses people?
2: That's a good topic.
0: Like, the magic trick thing for me is still, I'll pull that out now and then.
1: Yeah.
2: Can either of you tie, like, you know the maraschino cherries?
0: Oh, yeah.
1: Yep.
2: Can either of you do that?
1: Yep.
2: Seriously?
1: Yep.
0: Wow. I mean, do you know us?
1: Yeah, hello.
2: I mean, did you practice it? Like, how long did it take you to learn?
1: Yeah, in my 20s.
0: Can you, Todd?
2: No, I can't.
0: Oh, you can't.
1: What?
2: I cannot do it.
0: I wish I could say, oh, I'll teach you how to do it.
1: He wiped up at 12.
2: That'd be really weird.
0: Well, that's true. Yeah, there was no reason to.
2: That's a good point.
0: Kel, would you have, aside from the cherry stem?
1: Hyperextended elbows. Pew! Yeah. Pew, pew. Yeah, that's usually it. And my weird knuckles. That's my two
0: part. Weird knuckles?
1: Yeah, I can like super crack my knuckles.
0: Oh.
1: Yeah.
2: Super crack. Can we hear that?
1: Well, you can't hear it. It's like it's the witch knuckles.
0: Oh, yeah. She does look like she has witch hands.
1: Yeah, I have like witch knuckles.
0: She is that supposed to be attractive?
1: No. Okay. That's my party tricks. But I can hyperextend both my elbows and I have witch knuckles.
0: Okay, this is a crazy one. Someone texted us, I can eat fire. It's not necessarily easy to learn. I'm a fire performer, and eating fire is a cool party trick. Well, yeah.
1: It's not easy to learn.
0: If I could do
1: because
0: that.
1: You're eating fire.
0: How do you do that?
1: You start by going to like the hibachi tables.
2: You go with some vodka.
0: Do you have to like coat your tongue with some kind of flammable thing or something? Oh, someone said I can open a bottle with anything. I've seen people who can do that.
1: With like their like
0: lighter.
1: Butt cheeks?
2: Yeah, like a Visa card.
0: Butt cheeks? I don't think.
2: No, not that.
0: No.
2: No.
0: Yeah, let me just grab you this beer.
1: I was thinking body parts, not with like a lighter.
2: Jeez, Kel.
0: Yeah, just let me just open that beer in my butt cheeks.
1: Wait, right.
0: Yeah.
1: Have them clarify. How do we know that you guys are right?
0: Excuse me. Sorry.
1: You know what?
0: Sorry, I squeezed a little hard on that one.
1: Hey, whatever, you guys. I could be right. They haven't clarified yet.
0: Someone else texted, I can fit my fist in my mouth.
1: Wow.
0: Okay.
1: Well, that's a party trick.
0: Congratulations.
1: That's also a video that you could download for $29.99.
2: Are you on OnlyFans?
1: Yeah.
0: We'll attract a certain crowd,
1: I
0: think.
1: Huzz over here. Okay.
0: It says saliva is all you need to keep from burning your mouth. Closing your mouth and removing the oxygen is what puts the flame out. Okay, don't try this, okay?
1: Yeah,
0: no one listen to this. Try that, okay?
2: Oxygen, so you exhale.
1: Oh, here we go.
0: Okay, someone texted, I can burp the alphabet. Okay.
2: That's pretty cool.
1: Well,
2: can they call in and do it?
0: Oh, yeah.
2: Let's get them to call in and do it if you're still listening.
1: Yeah, prove it.
2: Yeah, prove it. Right. I don't believe you.
0: Yeah. Well, they probably need to drink something carbonated. Here, let me open it for you.
1: Yeah.
2: Did you use your butt cheek for that?
0: Yeah, of course. That's the only way to open a bottle.
1: Yeah, you can open it with anything.
0: Yep. Someone said, I can tie a shoe with my toes. Okay.
1: All right.
2: Well, how do you do
0: how
2: that
0: do you bend your toes that your back?
2: That far if back, the shoe is on your foot, how do you do it?
0: Well, anyway, I guess you can only tie one. Oh, they only wear one foot.
1: Yeah,
0: one what? Shoe.
2: They only wear one foot.
1: I'm only wearing one foot today.
0: Oh, someone else can lick their elbow too.
1: Come on,
0: double jointed with a long tongue. Oh, sounds like a memoir. Well, you got a handful of elbow lickers.
2: Oh. A lot of elbow lickers.
0: Three people
2: out there, huh?
0: Texted it.
1: Clean elbows.
0: I guess it's not as clean elbows.
2: I wonder
0: but
2: if that,
0: can
2: like,
0: you open
2: out
0: a bottle
2: the...
0: with your butt cheek?
1: Yeah, that's what we want to know.
2: What's the stuff on the,
1: I guess
2: on
1: not
2: the
1: everything.
2: Elbow called? The skin? It's called something.
0: Oh, the
2: weird.
0: Weenus.
2: Yeah. The weenus.
0: Yeah.
2: The weenus.
0: You can lick your weenus.
2: They can lick their weenuses.
1: We got
0: get
1: it.
0: That?
1: We got it.
0: We're going to need that one.
2: That was amazing.
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0: Coast 93.1, The Blake Show with Kelly and Todd. Friend of ours just messaged and said that that cherry stem, tying the cherry stem trick.
1: Yeah.
0: Got to be careful with that one. That one landed me in a 7-year situationship with a hobosexual that should have been a one-night stand.
2: Whoa. Okay.
0: So there's a lot going on there.
1: There is a lot going on there.
0: A lot to unpack there.
1: Yeah.
0: Yeah.
2: Wow.
0: Hobosexual is one of the funniest. It's like the idea. It's like basically a guy who's with you because he needs a place to live.
1: Yes.
0: Right?
1: Oh. Yes. Yeah.
0: Hobosexual.
1: Yeah.
2: That's funny.
0: Beware. Where did we find out about that? It was...
1: A coworker.
0: Yes. Beware the hobosexual. I was like, what's a hobosexual?
1: Yeah.
0: Someone who's just trying to date you to find a place to shack up.
1: Yeah, that's right. Yeah.
0: Mm-hmm. Yeah, that's that cherry stem trick. You got to be careful. Yeah. The next time we are out together drinking, we are 100% getting a bowl of maraschino cherries from the bartender.
2: I can't wait to see
0: it. And getting Todd to do it.
1: Yeah.
2: Well,
1: you can do it.
0: I think you can learn to do it.
1: You can totally learn to do it.
0: And at the very least, it'll be an amazing video watching you try.
1: Yeah.
0: Just, you know.
1: It'll take a few tries. You can totally do it. It's not that hard.
0: Do you feel like, we're talking about tying a cherry stem with your tongue.
1: Mm.
0: Like when you put it in your mouth and tie with your tongue. I guess I should have clarified that. Do you think someone taught you how to do that, Kel? Or do you think you were just like, oh, let me try that?
1: Let me try that.
0: Yeah.
1: It's not that hard.
0: It's not like, you know, there were classes.
1: No. It's pretty
2: easy. It does seem hard. I got to be honest.
1: Yeah.
2: I mean, I know a lot of people can do it.
0: Yeah.
2: It just seems hard.
1: I think there's just a lot of hullabaloo around it. And it's pretty easy peasy.
0: And I will say that it doesn't necessarily equate to anything in the bedroom.
1: Nope.
0: So one of the other skills on the list of... like secretly easy to learn skills that can still be impressive to people.
1: Yeah.
0: It also says balloon animals.
1: Oh, yeah.
0: Which is true. Those are actually not that hard to do.
1: Oh.
0: Like once you learn how to do it and
1: you
0: lose the fear of
2: you can do those too? Like,
0: I can.
2: Was that part of your show?
0: It was an additional cost.
2: It was an add-on?
0: It was an add-on. Yeah. Uh-huh. Yeah. You had to pay extra to get the balloon animals. Yeah.
2: Great.
0: And I could only do like, I don't know how I ever made money doing this because, I mean, I was pretty good at the magic tricks and keeping the kids entertained.
1: Mm-hmm.
0: But I would do these, I would do like magic shows when I was like in my teens and get paid.
1: Yeah.
0: And get hired. The balloon animals was the minimum. I mean, and I can't believe I charged extra and they paid me for it because I could make a dog and a giraffe and an
1: elephant.
0: That's all
1: you need. What?
0: But they're all the same things with just different sized noses and ears.
1: That's
0: if you
1: all
0: think
1: right.
0: about it.
1: Hey,
0: the giraffe is just a dog with a long neck, and an elephant is just a dog with big ears and a long nose. Hmm. It's really the same stuff.
1: Well, kids
2: how
1: love
2: about
1: it.
2: That?
0: Yeah.
1: Yeah.
0: And
1: yeah.
0: So I will say balloon animals, not that hard. The other one is solving a Rubik's Cube.
2: That's a hot take from Blake Hayes right there, folks.
0: Yeah, that's right.
1: Yeah.
0: Balloon animals, not that hard.
2: Not that hard.
0: Yeah. Take that, Hocus Pocus. Whatever your clown name is.
1: Hocus Pocus.
0: Hocus Pocus was the clown that traumatized me as a child. Yeah.
2: This is...
0: Yep.
1: Yeah.
2: Okay.
0: Really, really digging up all the...
1: you really are.
0: All the scars.
1: Deep,
0: really
1: yeah, exactly.
0: Picking at right all the scars
1: yeah,
0: today.
1: From the boat and, man.
0: No, but solving a Rubik's Cube like, is on the list of things that are secretly easy. What?
1: That is not easy.
0: I have never done that once.
1: Yeah.
0: And I think I'm a semi-smart person.
1: Right.
0: I have never once solved a Rubik's Cube.
2: The whole thing.
0: Yeah. No.
2: I've come close, but I don't think I have either.
1: You know who does that? Our friend, our mutual friend Amanda, her son Drew does that.
0: Really?
1: He
0: can?
1: Yes.
0: He must have watched a video.
1: No, I think he just can.
0: Oh, really?
1: Yeah.
2: Can he do it quickly?
1: I don't know if he can do well. I don't know, but I know he can do it.
2: Hmm.
1: Yeah. He's a smart, smart kid, along with an incredible athlete. Like, the kid can do everything.
2: He doesn't have a flaw.
1: Yeah, he doesn't have a flaw. Not that we found yet.
2: We'll find it.
0: Well, he's smart, and he's an accomplished athlete.
1: Yes.
0: And now he can solve a Rubik's Cube?
1: Yeah.
2: Huh.
1: Yeah, so now he's got a party trick.
0: Yeah.
1: Yeah.
0: Oh, great.
2: He's got it all.
1: He's got it all. Yeah.
0: He's going to be a hit in college with that Rubik's Cube, said no one ever.
1: Yeah, exactly. Right.
0: Yeah.
1: Yeah.
2: From the magician.
0: Well, right.
2: So
0: yeah, that's true.
2: That's
0: I guess
2: really
0: I can.
2: Low.
0: Yeah. Glass houses or something.
2: Something. I don't know.
0: Yeah. Yeah. That's fair.
2: Did you ever do the balloon animal trick at like a college party?
0: Well, I mean, I didn't.
1: I did not do it.
0: The balloon animal balloons are not readily available, you know?
1: Yeah.
0: But if they were, yes.
1: Why? Why not?
0: Hey, give me that thing. You want a dog or you want a giraffe? Or an elephant. They're really all the same. Todd's got your News Center main forecast.
3: Thunderstorms are gone for the next several days, and we have some beautiful weather working in. Mostly sunny today, very comfortable, highs between 75 and 80. Clear, comfy tonight with cool temperatures in the 50s. Sunny and pleasant tomorrow, near 80 degrees. Saturday, near 80, mainly sunny, and still looking good on Sunday.
4: 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I'll see you after 3 on Coast 93.1.
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0: 93.1, Noah Kahan, who famously posted a photo of Kelly's forehead, yes, at his Fenway show. We tell that story and more in our chat on 207 tonight. That's, of course, on News Center Maine. Kelly and I stopped by to talk about concerts, and you can hear why I am threatening my husband with no more free concert tickets from me if he doesn't promise to do this tonight. You can learn more about that on 207. That's on News Center Maine tonight on Channel 6. I love a message that we get that starts with, "So I walked in on my boss."
1: Oh, okay.
0: Yeah. So, hi, good morning. It's The Blake Show with Kelly and Todd on Coast 93.1. It says, "Hey, Blake, Kelly and Todd. Okay, I need to tell you what happened at work. I came in early and accidentally walked in on my boss, shirtless, blow-drying his armpits with the office hand dryer."
1: Oh, my God. That's awesome.
0: "He acted like it was totally normal. I haven't been able to look him in the eye since. Would you say something or just pretend it never happened?" So, I don't actually know if this is a man or a woman. I kind of assumed it was a woman, but now I just realized I'm not sure. Yeah, I don't know. Yeah, I don't know. Would you say something?
1: It really depends on the boss. Like, how the boss is. Like, I've had some great bosses. I've had some not.
0: I mean, the guy's like drying off his armpits with his shirt off and wasn't like, "Oh, I'm sorry." Like, just acted like it was totally normal. Imagine that.
1: Oh.
0: Like, you're like, "Oh,

0: level, one large room, and at one end is exercise equipment, and my desk is at the other end. First day, I heard grunting noises. I looked up, and there he is, the stepper, the rower. Then he just grabbed a towel, said, have a good night, and left.
1: So awkward.
0: I didn't mind watching. Oh. I love it.
1: Well, all right then.
0: That's amazing.
1: Maybe it's not awkward.
0: Another text says, working as a firefighter, I can't even begin to tell you all the things I've walked in on at the firehouse. Well, can you tell us one thing?
1: Like something.
0: Oh, come on.
1: You can begin. You can begin to say it.
0: Right.
1: Yeah. Start now. Yeah,
0: begin to tell now. Start right. Start with the first thing.
1: Yes.
0: We'll tell you when to stop.
1: Yeah, exactly.
0: Someone texted, oh, this is old school. I walked in on an older male coworker reading a women's erotica book behind his newspaper in his office. So he was doing that thing where he's holding the newspaper. And that's so old school.
1: What's happening?
0: That's like from cartoons.
1: I know.
0: People did that in real life.
1: And then they drop it. Whoop.
0: Yep. Another text says, I work in a veterinary medicine, and I saw a coworker cleaning out their ears with the Q-tips that we use for the dogs.
1: Ooh. Oh.
0: Aren't those like big Q-tips? Deeper your ear canals.
1: Hey, sometimes you got to scratch an itch.
0: I guess so.
1: You know, and you got to get in there.
0: Oh, wow. Ooh. Someone texted, I love these confessions. I was having an affair with my boss.
1: Whoa!
0: And someone almost walked in on us in a compromising position.
1: Jeez.
0: Wow.
1: Wow, you just throw it out there about yourself, didn't you?
0: Yeah.
1: Wow, look at you, you risk taker.
0: Oh, someone texted, I walked in on someone in the bathroom because they didn't lock the door, which is awkward because it was also, I discovered later, a new employee on their first day.
1: Oh, that's a bad first day.
0: That's so awkward.
1: That's a bad first day.
0: You know what's...
1: I hate that.
0: The thing about that is walking in on someone in the bathroom is as awkward for the person who walks in as it is for the person who got walked in on.
1: Yeah, it happened to me at a kid's play, and the kid and the father walked in. I didn't want to go back out.
0: Oh,
1: I didn't want to go back out. I was like, oh, God.
0: Yeah.
1: Yeah.
0: So you were in the bathroom.
1: Yes, it was me.
0: Didn't lock.
1: I was like one of the judges at the play, and I was like,
0: oh.
1: Yeah, just leave me in here. I'm never walking
0: leave.
1: Out.
0: Yeah.
1: Never doing it.
0: I told you that time I did it at the taco place. Yes. I got all the way in the bathroom. Yes. Like I could have helped him shake it. It was so awkward. It was so awkward. Need any help there?
1: I'm sure he's thinking, get out.
0: Yeah, I'll just flush for you. Well, because I didn't realize he was in there until I was all the way in. Oh, it was so bad. I mean, he was standing up and
1: so bad.
0: Yeah.
1: Oh, man.
0: And then he said, lock's broken. And it wasn't. It wasn't even broken.
1: You're a liar.
0: I wanted to go find him after and
1: you
0: be
1: creep.
0: Like, no, it was not broken,
1: you
0: first of all.
1: You did this on purpose to me.
0: But did you like it?
1: You've ruined me, sir.
0: Oh, someone texted, I once had my freight elevator recalled from the basement at a retail store, and my coworkers were having some relations in the freight elevator?
1: Well, it's a big one.
0: Wow.
1: That makes sense. They would like some room.
0: Yep. Okay, here's one, the firefighter. I walked in on one of the guys trying on another firefighter's underwear because he wanted to switch from boxers to briefs, but wanted to know what they felt like before committing.
1: I appreciate that.
0: And I have to say, that is either a really good excuse.
1: Yeah.
0: Or it's real.
1: Yep.
0: Wow, there are a lot of these. Someone texted, my cousin manages a grocery store and had to fire an employee because the employee was enjoying their own company in the fish department.
1: Oh, come on.
0: Yeah.
1: Thank God I don't shop at that department.
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0: Coast 93.1, Blake Show with Kelly and Todd, and we've got never-ending sun for a little stretch of weather. Todd's got your forecast.
1: Thunderstorms are gone for the next several days, and we have some beautiful weather working in. Mostly sunny today, very comfortable, highs between 75 and 80. Clear, comfy tonight with cool temperatures in the 50s. Sunny and pleasant tomorrow, near 80 degrees. Saturday, near 80, mainly sunny, and still looking good on Sunday.
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0: Lake Show with Kelly and Todd on Coast 93.1. If you missed just a minute, you may have missed this.
1: Oh, this is funny. So they keep getting invited over the neighbor's pool. She's a single woman, and she's convinced that the only reason they get invited is so the single neighbor can check out her boyfriend in a bathing suit. I will say that in Maine, if you find someone with a pool,
2: yeah,
1: that's a nice little connection to have. Yeah, you don't want to mess that one up.
2: It's like finding a friend with a boat or finding a friend with a
3: ski condo.
2: Condo. Like, it's like, score.
1: Right.
2: Yeah.
1: That's the trifecta in Maine.
2: Yeah.
1: If you have a friend who has a pool, right. Yeah. a boat
3: is
1: and a ski condo,
2: don't lose that friend.
1: You let them walk all over you.
3: Yeah. If they invite your boyfriend over,
1: you give them your boyfriend.
2: Yeah, okay. Have your way with him.
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1: Love to see him do this live. Hear him do this live. The range in his voice is insane. Latest Benson Boone, Time of My Life.

0: forecast from News Center Maine.
1: Storms are gone for the next several days, and we have some beautiful weather working in. Mostly sunny, very comfortable today, highs between 75 and 80. Clear and cooler tonight, 50 to 55. Sunny, pleasant tomorrow, upper 70s to around 80. And gorgeous over the weekend. Saturday's mainly sunny, near 80 degrees, and then around 80 again on Sunday. I'm News Center Maine Chief Meteorologist Todd Guttner for Coast 93.1.
0: Blake, Kelly, and Todd. Come on! It's the Blake Show on Coast 93.1. Keep it here, and Alyssa will keep your company at work. Then Tarsetti's got you for the trek home and Steelsy after 7. The Coast 93.1 fam. Thanks for being a part of our day.
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Hey, slow down. Yeah, I guess a lot of people are speeding, especially on the turnpike, and they're cracking down. They're giving out a lot more speeding tickets this month. 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And if you see any workers or emergency crews, move over. It's Coast 93.1.

0: That's Ed Sheeran singing with Martin Garrix. Repeat It. Latest from him on Coast 93.1. Hello, good morning. Good morning, it's The Blake Show with Kelly and Todd on a Thursday, almost Friday, and ready for some nice weather. What do you got, Todd?
1: Thunderstorms are gone for the next several days, and we have some beautiful weather working in. Mostly sunny today, very comfortable, highs between 75 and 80. Clear, comfy tonight with cool temperatures in the 50s. Sunny and pleasant tomorrow, near 80 degrees. Saturday, near 80, mainly sunny, and still looking good on Sunday.
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0: 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Just search Blake Show with Kelly and Todd, all right? Alyssa takes over next. She'll take you through the workday. Have a great day. See ya. Peace.
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0: It is Coast 93.1. Good morning, it's Alyssa. And there are plenty of things that I expected when we adopted a puppy in November. I knew that there would be lack of sleep. I knew that there would be a lot of saying no and training. Here's what I didn't take into consideration, because it had been 14 years since I'd had a puppy. They eat everything. And I'm not saying in a destructive way. I'm saying last night, I took Minnie, our 11-month-old puppy, on a walk. And I don't know if it's because it's summer and it's tourist season, but the amount of things on the road... And when I say things, I mean a half-eaten corn on the cob, half of a burrito, a chicken wing, all kinds of random stuff. And she's never met anything that she didn't want to put in her mouth. And so I'm fighting for my life, sticking my hand in her mouth every, feels like 10 minutes. So if you're on the fence about getting a dog, just know that you will be sticking your hand in their mouth and retrieving weird objects for the foreseeable future. It's Coast.
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Also, I'm rewatching New Girl because I canceled Netflix and my options are limited. I forgot that Taylor Swift made a cameo in New Girl. 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
5: Coast 93.1, who needs a weather app when you've got the latest local forecast from News Center Maine?
6: Storms are gone for the next several days, and we have some beautiful weather working in. Mostly sunny, very comfortable.

0: Today, highs between 75 and 80. Clear and cooler tonight, 50 to 55. Sunny, pleasant tomorrow, upper 70s to around 80. And gorgeous over the weekend. Saturday's mainly sunny near 80 degrees, and then around 80 again on Sunday. I'm News Center Maine Chief Meteorologist Todd Guttner for Coast 93.1.
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So it's pay week for us here at PMG. And all I know is that I have to go grocery shopping this weekend. And it is officially now my least favorite thing. It used to be my me time, but now it's too expensive to enjoy. It's Coast.

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0: It is Maine's Coast 93.1. It says a lot about how we are as a country right now when we're all clinging to the cuteness that is Jimothy. If you're not on Jimothy internet, let me fill you in. It's in Seattle. It's a raccoon with a short spine syndrome that kind of looks like if you asked a toddler to draw a raccoon from memory, but it's real. Jimothy has taken over the internet. Jimothy has been added to the Roku City home screen. Jimothy is being used on billboards at sporting events. And now Jimothy is Google's BFF. Google has added a graphic that if you Google Jimothy, he runs across the screen and then raccoon paw prints go up the side to tell you how many other people in the world have Googled him. I did it this morning. It was 1.92 million Google searches for Jimothy. And I'm going to tell you right now, if the internet gets weird and they do anything to this poor little raccoon, my brain will not function for the rest of the year. Just saying. It's Coast.
1: Yeah. Coast 93.1. You're home for The Blake Show with Kelly and Todd. And we play your hit music all day. And we've got more of that next.
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she's going to be at the TD Garden. I should have been able to buy tickets, but Ticketmaster was not on my side. And I missed her during her Sweetener World Tour. I don't think I'm ever going to see Ariana Grande live. Let's go 73.1.

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0: The Blake Show with Kelly and Todd on Coast 93.1. If you missed just a minute, you may have missed this.
1: Oh, this is funny. So they keep getting invited over the neighbor's pool. She's a single woman, and she's convinced that the only reason they get invited is so the single neighbor can check out her boyfriend in a bathing suit. I will say that in Maine, if you find someone with a pool,
2: yeah,
1: that's a nice little connection to have. Yeah, you don't want to mess that one up.
2: It's like finding a friend with a boat or finding a friend with a
3: ski condo.
2: Condo. Like, it's like, score.
1: Right.
2: Yeah.
1: That's the trifecta in Maine.
2: Yeah.
1: If you have a friend who has a pool, a boat, and a ski condo,
2: that's a good friend.
1: You let them walk all over you.
3: Yeah. If they invite your boyfriend over,
1: you give them your boyfriend.
2: Yeah, okay. Have your way with him.
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6: 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Platner lied about everything from his Nazi tattoo to his toxic, dangerous relationships with women. 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The list of their lies goes on and on. So as the Democrat establishment and political insiders plot to anoint Platner's replacement, remember, they will continue to repeat these lies. And that is sad, but true.
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4: Who needs a weather app when you've got the latest local forecast from News Center Maine?
5: Storms are gone for the next several days, and we have some beautiful weather working in. Mostly sunny, very comfortable today, highs between 75 and 80. Clear and cooler tonight, 50 to 55. Sunny, pleasant tomorrow, upper 70s to around 80. And gorgeous over the weekend. Saturday's mainly sunny, near 80 degrees, and then around 80 again on Sunday. I'm News Center Maine Chief Meteorologist Todd Guttner for Coast 93.1.
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Did you see that in these storms we had yesterday, a funnel cloud was confirmed in Somerset County? I love a good storm, but not like that. 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

0: 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What are we celebrating today? 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I've never been to one. I know it's in my future. I married a nerd. It's Hot Enough For Ya Day. International Yada Yada Yada Day. It's also National Refreshment Day, National Vanilla Ice Cream Day. Pair that with it being National Sprinkle Day, and you've got what I want for dessert. And it's also, when I talk about it being oddly specific, National Gorgeous Grandma Day. Shout out to the hot grandmas. 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
8: When Medicaid was on the line, Susan Collins showed why she's consistently rated America's most independent senator and stood up for Maine, voting against the bill that cut Medicaid. Still, radical out-of-state special interests are spending tens of millions lying to Mainers about Susan's record. But multiple independent fact-checkers have proven those attacks are false. The record is clear. Susan repeatedly votes to protect Medicaid, and that's why she was named a Medicaid champion just last year by a national nonpartisan healthcare group. She also secured a record $190 million to strengthen rural healthcare across Maine. The truth is, Susan Collins stands with Maine patients, hospitals, and families. Because while those out-of-state special interests launch false attack after false attack, Susan Collins is always working for Maine.
9: I'm Susan Collins, and I've approved this message.
8: Paid for by Collins for Senator.
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0: You know, she's gearing up for her holiday season of shining. That is Mariah Carey on the 90s Nooner on Coast 93.1. 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
1: Coast 93.1, who needs a weather app when you've got the latest local forecast from News Center Maine?
2: Storms are gone for the next several days, and we have some beautiful weather working in. Mostly sunny, very comfortable today, highs between 75 and 80. Clear and cooler tonight, 50 to 55. Sunny, pleasant tomorrow, upper 70s to around 80. And gorgeous over the weekend. Saturday's mainly sunny, near 80 degrees, and then around 80 again on Sunday. I'm News Center Maine Chief Meteorologist Todd Guttner for Coast 93.1.
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0: It is Coast 93.1. Alyssa keeping you company. And if you've got a squatty potty in your bathroom, maybe you'll be interested in this. It's toilet shoes. Yeah, I had that reaction too. Basically, it's platform shoes that do the exact same thing as a squatty potty. You just leave them in the bathroom, put them on when you go, and take them off when you're done. And then you wouldn't need a stool around your toilet, but then you'd have a random pair of ridiculously high platform shoes in your bathroom, which is honestly harder to explain. And they're $70. To each their own. Do what you gotta do. It's Coast.
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the number one streamed song of the year right here. And I don't know at this point in the year if she's going to get beaten by anything else. It's Ella Langley's Choosing Texas on Coast.

At this point, nothing is safe. General Mills just recalled over 700,000 Pillsbury bread rolls from Walmart locations all across the country due to glass contamination. So, can't eat lettuce, can't eat Pillsbury. Can I just eat donuts then? It's coast.

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1: Oh my God, listen to this text that just came in talking about the awkward run-ins that teachers have had with students, like in the summer, you know, outside of the class. 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
3: Coast 93.1, who needs a weather app when you've got the latest local forecast from News Center Maine?
4: Storms are gone for the next several days, and we have some beautiful weather working in. Mostly sunny, very comfortable today, highs between 75 and 80. Clear and cooler tonight, 50 to 55. Sunny, pleasant tomorrow, upper 70s to around 80. And gorgeous over the weekend. Saturday's mainly sunny, near 80 degrees, and then around 80 again on Sunday. I'm News Center Maine Chief Meteorologist Todd Guttner for Coast 93.1.
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You know what the absolute worst feeling in the world is? When you're sitting, say, in a radio studio, minding your business, and you feel something on your arm, and you think it's maybe a hair that fell out of your head, and you realize, no, it's a spider on your arm. Worst feeling ever. I feel unsafe.

0: It is Maine's Coast 93.1. Good afternoon. It's Alyssa. I mentioned this last week, but I'll bring it up again because for some reason it's working. My husband gets fixated on his side hustle. He has a few online stores where he sells refurbished things. It used to be refurbished old cameras. Right now he's selling fixed iPods. He'll buy a whole bunch of broken ones, fix them, and then sell them online. And I, out of all the things I made fun of him for, the iPods were number one. I was like, babe, no one's buying iPods. What are you doing? Oh, no, apparently we are. Apparently people are so worried about subscription services that in the last 24 hours, I'm not exaggerating, he has sold 9 different iPods to 9 different people on his online store. If this is the side hustle that ends up being a down deposit for a house, I'm going to lose it because it is the one that I lovingly, relentlessly bullied him for. So I've learned my lesson now. It's Coast.
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5: Storms are gone for the next several days, and we have some beautiful weather working in. Mostly sunny, very comfortable today, highs between 75 and 80. Clear and cooler tonight, 50 to 55. Sunny, pleasant tomorrow, upper 70s to around 80. And gorgeous over the weekend. Saturday's mainly sunny, near 80 degrees, and then around 80 again on Sunday. I'm News Center Maine Chief Meteorologist Todd Guttner for Coast 93.1.
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Tarsetti, making his way into the Coast studio here in just a few minutes. He'll be your trek home buddy right here on Maine's Coast 93.1. Have a good afternoon.

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0: 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Then reach out. 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

hear the same. Maine's Coast 93.1, home of the Blake Show with Kelly and Todd. What is up? How are you? Good afternoon. It is Tarsetti checking in just after 3 o'clock on your Thursday on what is just a perfect Maine summer day. Currently 78 degrees, sunny, and low humidity in town Portland. On coast. Just

Coast 93.1. Another reason I love living in Maine is, well, it's not really dangerous here. Unlike Florida. Got a story for you next. Any guesses what it might be about?

0: That's the latest from Gracie Abrams. Hit the wall here on Coast 93.1, and I'll actually have your chance to win her new album, Daughter from Hell, which just dropped this week, coming up here through the next week on your trek home. So make sure you are looking out for your chance to win Gracie's new vinyl. What's up? It is Tarsetti on your trek home. Reason number 100, I like living in Maine. We don't have alligators. A family in Palm Beach, Florida has just gone viral after they got trapped in their house after a 7.5-foot alligator was blocking their front door.
1: The shock factor is jaw-dropping and unexpected for sure. And if we didn't get that security alert to our cell phones, who knows what would have happened. I've been terrified. I've been looking over my shoulders, head on a swivel, just making sure I don't get attacked, the dog doesn't get attacked because that's my baby. Waiting, just chilling, dead still, didn't make a peep until the flashlights. It was exactly 7'6". That's the first time it actually was that comfortable to get that close to residents and pets.
0: Yeah. Imagine if they didn't get that security footage. They just open their front door, step outside. There is no stepping outside. Might have been their last step. 7'6", that's Taco Fall height, or Yao Ming height for my basketball fans out there. AKA larger than any human being, basically. And what they did mention is they have a dog, a small dog they let out often. A scary situation. Man, I couldn't do it. Live in Florida with alligators. It's too much. But also, shout out to the trapper who then had to come and remove the alligator. As scary as it is for everyone else, how about the trapper coming and be like, no, don't worry, I got this. I catch gators for a living. Well, I'm glad somebody does.
2: 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We're going to pick out a couple more songs and figure out what to talk about. Stick tight, don't go. It's Maine's Coast.
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10: 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Still, radical out-of-state special interests are spending tens of millions lying to Mainers about Susan's record. But multiple independent fact-checkers have proven those attacks are false. The record is clear. Susan repeatedly votes to protect Medicaid, and that's why she was named a Medicaid champion just last year by a national nonpartisan healthcare group. She also secured a record $190 million to strengthen rural healthcare across Maine. The truth is, Susan Collins stands with Maine patients, hospitals, and families. Because while those out-of-state special interests launch false attack after false attack, Susan Collins is always working for Maine.
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Coast, 93.1 to Olivia Rodrigo preparing for her inaugural Daisy Chain Fields Festival in California later this summer, and is doing so by releasing a new Daisy Chain Fields accessory line. Yeah, Olivia's partnered with Etsy for the new line of jewelry, bookmarks, pendants, flowers, accessories. Here is Olivia's latest now.

That's a new one from Stella Lefty, the daughter of Groupon co-founder Eric Leftosky, who is worth an estimated $4.6 billion. Probably doesn't hurt. They have a few billion in the bank with dad, but needless to say, still a great song and not going anywhere. Blowing up. Number six now on the Billboard Hot 100, that one from Stella Lefty. Here's Zara Larsson now on Coast 93.1.

Cape Elizabeth. Hey, what's up? How are you? It is Tarsetti on your trek home here on Maine's Coast 93.1, home of The Blake Show with Kelly and Todd. This is Morgan Wallen on Coast.

Okay, so apparently crew socks are done. We're done with crew socks. They're no longer cool, and ankle socks are the new trend. What's up? You're on Coast 93.1. I'm trying to stay up to date with the Gen Alphas and the Zoomers on what's cool. Luckily for me, I'm an ankle sock guy. Not because I'm hitting the trend right now, because I never got on board with the crew sock trend, and it's just come all the way back around. That's how boring and behind I am. But yes, no, crew socks are like childish and out. Ankle socks are in. Got it. You're on Coast.

Good afternoon, Lewiston, Auburn. Currently 78 degrees and sunny in Lewiston, and the weather only remaining, well, dare I say it, perfect. Going to be 80 and sunny for the next 4 days. Whew, July in Maine, summer, the weather's nice. You're on coast.

0: 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If you missed just a minute, you may have missed this.
1: I feel like teachers need disguises, especially in the summertime. You know, the awkward moments with students. 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
2: Coast 93.1, who needs a weather app when you've got the latest local forecast from News Center Maine?
3: Storms are gone for the next several days, and we have some beautiful weather working in. Mostly sunny, very comfortable today, highs between 75 and 80. Clear and cooler tonight, 50 to 55. Sunny, pleasant tomorrow, upper 70s to around 80. And gorgeous over the weekend. Saturday's mainly sunny, near 80 degrees, and then around 80 again on Sunday. I'm News Center Maine Chief Meteorologist Todd Guttner for Coast 93.1.
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So what's the current state of concerts in America? Well, it's cheaper to travel internationally to see a show now than it is to see a concert in Boston. What's up? You're on Coast 93.1. My wife and a few of her girlfriends are in Montreal right now. They just saw this guy, Kevin Parker, a.k.a. Tame Impala, last night in Montreal. Cost them $39 a ticket versus $250, the going price right now, to see Tame Impala next week in Boston. So it would have cost them $750 in Boston. Instead, they paid $120 collectively and then had more than $600 left over to go to Montreal, get a hotel, spend some money, have a great time. Here's Tame on Coast.

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0: 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Then reach out. 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

Queens Coast 93.1. All right, so reliable Wi-Fi on the airplane. That's a good thing, right? Yeah, probably. Usually, as long as you're not using the Wi-Fi to make phone calls, and now more and more airlines are allowing that, including British Airways and Virginia Atlantic, and Congress now might be stepping in. What you need to know.

0: Maine's Coast 93.1. Tom of the Blake Show. Kelly and Todd, what is up? It's Tarsetti on your trek home. And reliable Wi-Fi on airplanes these days is great. Really makes the trip a lot more enjoyable when you can lock into a favorite show or, you know, read a book, go online, what have you. But the problem is you can make phone calls on Wi-Fi now. And more airliners are starting to allow that. Calls on the plane mid-flight. And that is a problem. So much so that Congress is actually stepping in. Congress has bipartisan support now for the Quiet Skies Act, which hasn't passed yet, but looks like it will, which would ban people from making phone calls while on a plane. Which is, it's funny because Congress doesn't pass anything. They're just there to look good. This is literally one of the least productive Congresses of all time. Like, we're not passing laws. And bipartisan support, you can't find that for anything. But everyone said, hold on. People are going to start making phone calls on the planes. We got to spring into action. That's where I draw the line. Everyone of all creeds and walks of life come together and say, I do not want that one person making a loud conversation on their phone for an hour on the flight. So it looks like we are going to pass this. And, you know, I'd like to make fun of the fact that Congress is prioritizing this, which I will. But also, who's going to be against this?
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they did it, or just about. The Red Sox tied the all-time Red Sox winning streak, winning an incredible 15 games in a row. It stinks. Yesterday, we played a doubleheader. So we won 15 in a row in the day, and we only had like 3 hours to take it in before we ended up losing at night. But still, new life rejuvenated into this Red Sox team, and we're currently in the playoff picture. And I think it's time to take the interim tag off our manager, Chad Tracy. He's earned a job. For just a chance. You're on Coast.

Nickelback. A throwback here for your Thursday on Coast 93.1. Some big storms coming through yesterday. Don't know if you were affected, but this summer camp certainly was in Newberry, New Hampshire. Several children were hurt after a tree fell onto a school bus that was parked at a stoplight. Luckily, the kids were shaken up, but not seriously injured. Benson Boone, now you're on Coast.

Good afternoon, Sanford. How you doing? Gorgeous Thursday afternoon out there. It is Tar City on your trek home. Here on Maine's Coast 93.1, home of the Blake Show with Kelly and Todd. It's Kygo's remix of Whitney Houston now on Coast.

Gaines Coast 93.1. How about new stuff for you now from Ed Sheeran with Martin Garrix on the ones and twos? This one's called Repeat It on Coast 93.1.

We are at a DEFCON 1 for housing affordability in the state of Maine right now. That according to a new report from the National Low Income Housing Coalition. What's up, you're on Coast 93.1. It is Tarsetti. That found a Mainer needs to make $33 an hour to afford the average two-bedroom apartment. And that's a problem because the average renter makes about $18 an hour. And that's an apartment that's only $1,600 to rent. And if you live in Greater Portland, you know even that is hard to find. There is good news, though.

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5: Coast 93.1, who needs a weather app when you've got the latest local forecast from News Center Maine?
6: Very nice and pleasant out there this evening, and overnight it'll be clear and quiet. Low temperatures dropping into the low and mid-50s with very low humidity. Beauty of a day for our Friday, mostly sunny, about 80 at the coast, 82 inland. Mainly clear Friday night, lows in the mid-50s. And for Saturday, we're looking at a mainly sunny sky, still nice and comfortable. High about 80 at the coast with a light sea breeze, 84 inland. Looks good Sunday, too. I'm News Center Maine meteorologist Ryan Breton for Coast 93.1.
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Maine's Coast 93.1, home of the Blake Show with Kelly and Todd. So it looks like high school students in Westbrook are going to be able to ride the bus for free. Westbrook just advanced a proposal for free student metro fare. They still got to finalize this August 3rd. But yeah, I mean, they're high school kids. It's not like they're loaded with cash. Yeah, save those for candy bars. All right, Coast.

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through another workday. What is up? How are you? It's Tarsetti into the 5 o'clock hour now on Coast 93.1. Did you see what just happened with OpenAI? Oh man, let's just say this: the AI has now officially gone rogue. And the problem with a rogue AI is it's hard to put it back in the box. If you don't know what's going on, I'll fill you in next.

0: Maine's Coast 93.1. I'm with the Blake Show with Kelly and Todd. Hey, hello, how are you? Hi. It is Tarcetti on your trek home, and uh-oh, the AI has gone rogue. What are you gonna do? You see this? A startup firm was just hacked by a rogue OpenAI model. Yeah, so basically OpenAI, the founders of ChatGPT, are trying to figure out new models. What they say are to help prevent other hackers from hacking. The thought is, oh, we're going to get so good at hacking, we'll be able to help other people with their security because we'll know their weaknesses. The only problem is they didn't account for the fact that the AI has a mind of its own now. And that's exactly what happened. The AI models broke out of the supposedly secure test environment during a trial. And once the AI was free, it started acting on its own accord and launched a cyber attack. The firm said it was an unprecedented incident. They're conducting an investigation. It was unprecedented. I have a feeling it's going to be less unprecedented when it starts to happen more and more, because as the AI gets smarter, I'm sure it'll only get nicer, right? As it gets smarter, we're going to have more control over it, right? That's how it works, as the future goes. Yeah, so the AI is thinking on its own now, hacking us on its own. And this is supposedly the good guys. But what's maybe the most frustrating is Thomas Wolfe, the CEO of the company that was hacked, said this will be one of the most common types of cyber attacks we see in the future. But we created it. Why? It doesn't have to be. Why are we doing this? The future's scary.
1: Yeah. Coast 93.1. Your home for the Blake Show with Kelly and Todd. And we play your hit music all day, and we've got more of that next.
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11: Me not working hard. Yeah, right, picture that with a Kodak. Or better yet, go to Times Square, take a picture of me with a Kodak. Took my life from negative to positive, I just want y'all to know that. And tonight, let's enjoy life.

Okay, I have to admit, I feel like I've been a little bit more negative than normal on my show today. Just did a little bit on AI going rogue. Well, unfortunately, it's not going to get any better right here. What's up? You're on Coast 93.1. It's Tarsetti because a new survey just found that a whopping 1 in 3 Americans have admitted to shoplifting this year for everyday necessities, including food and beverage. 9 in 10 of those who admit to shoplifting cited affordability concerns and struggles with the broader economy. I mean, this is just sad. People are literally resorting to stealing because they can't afford everyday goods. I thought we were the richest country in the world. Where's all the money?

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0: 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Everybody.

Wait, so have you seen Conan O'Brien's new hair yet? Conan, what are you doing? Your updo is your whole thing. Hey, it's Star City on Coast 93.1. Conan has now got a new low hair, slick back type of hair. He finally addressed his viral hair, saying he burned his scalp and he needed to use oil to treat his roasted skin. So we should get Conan's signature updo back soon enough. Don't worry.

13 straight wins for the Boston Red Sox as of 24 hours ago. Hey, what's up? It's Tarcetti on Coast 93.1. We did snap our streak last night at 15, but only after we tied the franchise record for most wins in a row. And now new life breathed into the Red Sox, who are

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1: Oh my God, listen to this text that just came in talking about the awkward run-ins that teachers have had with students, like in the summer, you know, outside of the class. I was buying a pregnancy test.
2: Oh.
1: And a student was the only cashier.
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1: So do you go up to the register?
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1: Or do you just...
3: You leave.
4: No, you steal it.
1: You steal it?
4: Yeah. You put it in your pocket, you walk
3: in. That is amazing. Yeah.
4: I think the cops would let you off. Like, if you told them what the situation was.
1: Right.
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12: 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Plattner lied about everything from his Nazi tattoo to his toxic, dangerous relationships with women. And Plattner and his out-of-state allies repeatedly lied about Susan Collins. You may not agree with Susan on everything, But Plattner and his accomplices launched an endless stream of lies. Independent fact-checkers proved Plattner's claim that Susan voted to cut Medicaid was false. Susan even won awards for protecting Medicaid. 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The list of their lies goes on and on. So as the Democrat establishment and political insiders plot to anoint Plattner's replacement, remember, they will continue to repeat these lies. And that is sad, but true.
2: I'm Susan Collins, and I've approved this message.
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16: Very nice and pleasant out there this evening, and overnight it'll be clear and quiet. Low temperatures dropping into the low and mid-50s with very low humidity. Beauty of a day for our Friday, mostly sunny, about 80 at the coast, 82 inland. Mainly clear Friday night, lows in the mid-50s. And for Saturday, we're looking at a mainly sunny sky, still nice and comfortable. High about 80 at the coast with a light sea breeze, 84 inland. Looks good Sunday, too. I'm News Center Maine meteorologist Ryan Breton for Coast 93.1.
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1: Hey, it's Coast 93.1. What is up? It is Tarsetti on your trek home and Olivia Rodrigo preparing for her new Daisy Chain Fields Festival later this summer and just launched a new Daisy Chain Fields Festival accessory line today in collaboration with Etsy. 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Here she is on Coast. I know.

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Maine's Coast 93.1. I'm the Blake Show with Kelly and Todd. Hey, what's up? It's Tarcetti on your trek home into the 6 o'clock hour. And this time tomorrow, we'll be well into summer on the coast. I'll be kicking that off tomorrow at 5 p.m. like I do every weekend as we play some fun throwback summer songs for you all weekend long. Again, that's starting tomorrow. Hey, did you see we just discovered an old plane crash from 74 years ago? You got to hear the full story. It's next.

0: Maine's Coast 93.1. Come with the Blake Show with Kelly and Todd. How do you do? It is Tarsetti on your trek home in a pretty cool moment recently as wreckage of a Pan Am plane has been found a whopping 74 years after it crashed off the coast of Puerto Rico. It was the Air Sea Heritage Foundation and Discovery Channel's Expedition Unknown who found it at the bottom of the ocean just using sonar. Pretty cool. You're trying to make some entertainment for TV and you end up finding something pretty legit. Here's the exciting moment for them.
1: Stop! Oh my God!
2: Is that
1: a plane?
3: It's got to be.
2: That could be an engine.
3: That could be an engine. That looks like a wing.
2: And the nose, look at the shape of the
3: like
2: nose.
3: And that looks like a fuselage.
1: Oh God!
4: That's a plane!
3: Whoa!
4: That's a plane!
1: Look at that!
4: That's a plane!
2: Oh.
0: Yeah, really exciting stuff. I mean, exciting for them that they found it, not exciting 75 years ago when the plane crashed. But this is actually a really important plane crash in the history of aviation. It was obviously a big deal. It killed 52 people when the Pan Am flight went down back in 1952. But it also, the good news is, initiated sweeping changes in the industry after it had happened. Because after that plane crash, they had reforms that included the pre-flight passenger safety briefings that we have all come to, well, frankly, maybe despise. You know, when you're not listening and they're showing you how to buckle your seatbelt and, you know, help others first before, or secure yourself and your oxygen before you help others. That all started because of this crash. So it was a big crash and a cool moment. They found the wreckage and who knows, maybe we'll find some cool new wreckage with the new sonar and drones in the ocean in the near future.
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Maine's Coast 93.1. So we are fully into swimming season now, and I'm not sure if you've seen this, but there's been a big national push for swimsuit color safety. So if you are buying a swimsuit or are able to, try to avoid blues and greens and buy swimsuits that pop. Neon colors, think pinks and bright yellows, because it'll be easier to identify, especially children, if they are in the water. Ella Langley now on Coast. Just when

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0: 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I'm free.

the same. Maine's Coast 93.1. So Burger King continues its push for a big overhaul to try to compete again with the bigger players such as McDonald's. And their newest campaign is the Whopper Guarantee. If you're not satisfied with your Whopper, BK will now guarantee they will make you a new one on the spot and give you a free Whopper in the future. Not only that, they've also introduced the new Your Way champion. So they're going to have a new restaurant manager at each BK. That's going to, its only role is to make sure you're happy. Well, I like being happy. The weekend now, you're on Coast.

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1: 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Happy birthday, Woody Harrelson. Go smoke a doobie to celebrate. That's your style, right, Woody? Today is also Slash's birthday. What do you think? Woody Harrelson, probably bigger than Slash, right? I guess it depends if you're more into movies or music. It's Niall Horan's latest now on Go!

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16: Very nice and pleasant out there this evening, and overnight it'll be clear and quiet. Low temperatures dropping into the low and mid-50s with very low humidity. Beauty of a day for our Friday, mostly sunny, about 80 at the coast, 82 inland. Mainly clear Friday night, lows in the mid-50s. And for Saturday, we're looking at a mainly sunny sky, still nice and comfortable. High about 80 at the coast with a light sea breeze, 84 inland. Looks good Sunday, too. I'm News Center Maine meteorologist Ryan Breton for Coast 93.1.
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Maine's Coast 93.1, home of The Blake Show with Kelly and Todd. Good evening. It is Tarsetti on your trek home, or at least it was. That's it for me. Off to enjoy my evening. I certainly hope you do the same. I'll be back in tomorrow, as always, to celebrate Friday. TGI almost F. Steelsies Index. You're on Coast.

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Just checking the Powerball results from last night's drawing. Oh, good. No winners. So, technically, I didn't lose. Also, didn't play. I guess I gotta play to win. 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
6: 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In-app only.
8: Or even thinking about taking one of the new GLP-1 weight loss drugs, you should know this. According to the Journal of the American Medical Association, when you combine GLP-1s with behavior modification, your weight loss results can increase by almost 300%. That's right, 300% more results. But has anybody ever told you that? Or is it easier for them if you stay on these drugs for life? Hi, this is Mark Patrick, also known as America's Hypnotist. 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And the most powerful tool to reshape those habits? Hypnosis. 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

0: 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If you missed just a minute, you may have missed this.
1: I feel like teachers need disguises, especially in the summertime. You know, the awkward moments with students. June, where did you run into a teacher?
2: At Victoria's Secret.
1: And did you say hi?
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3: 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We fought. And at the end of the day, I think we both walked away feeling like, wow, we won.
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9: Very nice and pleasant out there this evening, and overnight it'll be clear and quiet. Low temperatures dropping into the low and mid 50s with very low humidity. Beauty of a day for our Friday, mostly sunny, about 80 at the coast, 82 inland. Mainly clear Friday night, lows in the mid 50s. And for Saturday, we're looking at a mainly sunny sky, still nice and comfortable. High about 80 at the coast with a light sea breeze, 84 inland. Looks good. Good Sunday, too. I'm News Center Maine meteorologist Ryan Breton for Coast 93.1.
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